0: From the Moody Realty Broadcast Center, you're listening to Henry County Football presented by Foundation Bank and Serval Restoration. This is the Southside Cafe pregame show. Jeremy Buckaloo, Griffin Wood here with you. You can hear the horns over the air. That means the Patriots are taking the field. Giles County has won the toss and deferred till the second half. And so Henry County will start the football game with the football. Griffin, what do you want to see this first drive out against a solid, talented Giles County Bobcat team?
1: Jeremy, I feel like that's a toss-up question, man. What do I want to see? I want to see us in the promised land, baby. I want to see six on the scoreboard.
0: I try to make it as easy as possible.
1: Thank goodness, you know? My mind is in so many places right now. I'm like multitasking, like squirrel brain up here. But dude, no, seriously, what do I want to see? I want to see control. I want to see the offensive line take control of this football game. I want to see Aiden Spellings lead his soldiers down the field, and I want to see guys blocking, and I want to see solid running runs with Mr. Banks again. All right, I mean, I'll watch it, and then hey, you know what? If we end up in the promised land, great. That would be the cherry on top.
0: Let's hope that that's the case. Of course, last week started off the game with a bang, a big 59-yard run. I wouldn't object to anything like that again this week. But Henry County said won last week 31-28 over the Haywood County Tomcats to go to 1-0 on the season. Giles County 0-1 coming into the night's game. They played Page last week and got beat 48-14. Griffin, Henry County turned the ball over twice last week. Hopefully, won't see that number again here tonight. As deep to receive for the Patriots are Deontay Ward and Drake Ward, and ready to kick off for the Bobcats is number 43. That is not on the roster. Great start to the broadcast. Is it 43? Am I seeing it wrong, Griffin? It looks like 43 from here.
1: Jeremy's a string bean. It's hard for me to see.
0: It's 43. It's 43, and he's not on the roster. So kicking off for the Giles County Bobcats will be number 43 as Ward and Ward deep to receive for Henry County. The ball is in the air, and the kick is going to go out of bounds around the 11-yard line. So the Patriots will start with good position. First and 10, a Commercial Bank first down. They will spot the ball at the 35, I believe is the rule. And so Henry County first and 10 from their own 35-yard line to start the contest. Great field position. Time to make it pay off.
1: Oh, yeah, anything. I mean, heck, Pastor 20's doing pretty good, right? Yeah. They bought himself an extra 15 yards. You know, it's funny. I noticed myself. I don't come to the stadium right when it's not football season, you know. And I find myself playing like, where's Waldo? What did they do over the offseason that's new? And I know there's something, but I can't figure out what it is.
0: Well, the new concession stand is open. The little red building down here is just used for storage now, I believe. And so Henry County offense on the field. Aiden Spellings in the shotgun has Banks to his left, sends Deontay Ward in motion. Henry County working right to left on your radio dial. Spellings takes the snap, keeps the football for himself. It's going to be chased down for no gain there. Number 21, there's your buddy, Griffin.
1: I told you, man, he's a dog.
0: Tate Bedford in on the tackle. No gain on the play for Henry County, and so it'll be second and 10. The ball sits at their own 35-yard line. So second and 10 for Henry County. Game just underway. First drive. Again, Henry County working towards the scoreboard to get this game going. Spellings in the shotgun, takes the snap, fakes the handoff to Bank, rolls to his right, looking, nobody there. Will loft it over the top to Drake Ward. It goes out of bounds. No penalty flags on the play, and so that brings up a third down and 10 now for the Patriots.
1: Once again, I'm going to have to go relook up what is pass interference, because was the ball out of bounds, you think?
0: I thought there was a lot of hand contact before.
1: Was it uncatchable? That's the thing. Maybe that's what was the...
0: They may have seen it that way, but you're right. It did look like an awful lot of hand fighting going on. Maybe they're going to say it was on both sides. And so
1: let the boys play, right?
0: Patriots come out with four receivers now this set. Banks to the right of Spellings in the shotgun. Third and 10. Moody goes in motion from the top of the formation towards us down here in the press box. Spellings gets the snap. It's a little quick out to Deontay Ward, but pass is broken up by number one, Terea Cheatham, and Henry County goes three and out to start the contest and will punt the football away to Giles County.
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0: tell you that we had to do. We had to manage the ball, okay? And what did we not do? We did not run one run play.
1: Yeah.
0: We tried to pass the ball three times in a row. Is it because we didn't do that last week? I guess so. I just don't understand why.
1: The freshman number 80, Braden Fishinghawk, out to punt for Henry County as, once again, this saw it last week, same thing this week. Sam Harrison has to come off the field because the knee pads are up above the knees. And so Ryder Harrison will go in and replace him. That's important, Griffin, because that's a long snapper. So you got to – so Ryder Harrison, the Harrison Sam. Person.
0: What do y'all do at y'all's Thanksgiving? We long snap.
1: That's right.
0: Long snap that turkey, baby.
1: So Ryder in to long snap, gets it back to Fishinghawk. His punt is away. It will be caught at the 33-yard line and returnable for Giles County, but he's going to be ran down immediately. Number 11, Jackson Williams, getting down the field, not giving up any return yardage to Drew McLemore, and they'll spot the ball on the 35 of Giles County. Mark it back to the 34, and so we'll see this Bobcat offense led by senior quarterback number 12, Xavier Randolph, 6'2", one of 11 seniors on this squad. His primary target, Griffin, is going to be Damari Allen, who's a 6'3 junior. You look at their wide receivers, they're 5'11", 6'3", 6'2", 6'. So they've got some size. See what Henry County can do with it. Randolph in the shotgun has a running back to his left. Takes the snap, hands it off to the running back. He goes up the middle, gets to the 40, and is going to be tackled down by Jackson, by Marius Jackson and Deontay Ward. But pickup of 7 yards on the play to start the contest for the Bobcats. It's second down and 3 from the 41. They will work quickly as Randolph gets the hustles up, gives the hard count. Henry County's defensive line jumps off sides, and so that'll be a first down by way of the penalty for the Bobcats. And it's first and 10. Giles County spot the ball at the 46 of the Bobcats. As number 8 is the running back, that is Xavier Hanna, who stands 6'2". As Randolph gets the play call from the sideline, backs up into the shotgun, has Hanna behind him. Randolph looking to pass, throws one away as a little wheel route to Hanna. He is wide open. He crosses the 30, gets to the 20, to the 15, to the 10, to the 5, into the end zone. Touchdown, Bobcats. So quickly the Bobcats strike and go, what is that, 54 yards into the end zone on a little wheel route from the quarterback to Hanna, the running back, and it's Giles County 6, Henry County yet to score. 10:04 left to go in the first period as Giles County lines up for the point after. And they'll do that little motion thing where they line up like they're going to go for two, and then everybody moves over into kick formation. As the snap is back, the kick is up, and it is good. And so with 10:04 left to go in the first, Giles County strikes first. It's 7-0 Bobcats here at Patriot Stadium. 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
1: 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In two plays, Giles County goes 65 yards to pay dirt on a 54-yard wheel route to Hanna from Randolph, and they lead 7-0 here early at Patriot Stadium. Kickoff is in the air towards Deontay Ward. Drake Ward will actually take it around the 11-yard line, crosses the 20, gets up to the 25.

0: Five gets across the 25 down to close to the 30-yard line. I think that's where they'll mark him, and Henry County will have a Commercial Bank first down from the 30-yard line. First and 10, Henry County.
1: I was going to say, maybe now, like, we've gotten these first three plays out of our system. All right, we've had our first, right? We've gotten the hitting out of our mouth. We've got to meet each other. Okay, we're on a first-name basis. Now maybe we can actually go and perform some football. All right?
0: Game started the same way last week against Haywood County. They scored first after the muffed punt. And so Henry County responded well. Let's see how they do here tonight at Patriot Stadium. As Spellings is in the shotgun, takes the snap, hands it off to Banks. He gets around the right side, across the 30 to the 40, crosses the 40, he's across midfield, cuts it back inside.
1: Dude, he's a dog, son. Let's go.
0: At the 44-yard line, that's a Commercial Bank first down, but there's a penalty flag over here. It's going to come back for a hold.
1: I know who it's not. It's 21 because he was on the sideline, so I'm not going to get angry yet.
0: Holding against the Patriots will back it up to the 20-yard line and make it first and 20 instead. Is
1: it's kind of crazy. There's no one over there but Mr. Banks.
0: It was – I'm not sure where it came from. I have to go back and watch it tomorrow, but somewhere around that edge. I don't know if it was a receiver or who, but
1: you're probably right.
0: Got too much jersey or something, and so the 10-yard penalty makes it first and 20. Move the ball back to the 20 of the Patriots, and we'll replay first down. But big run by Banks. Good to see it. Like I said, ran for 190 last week. So,
1: and he is. It doesn't look like he's going to be slowing down either. I mean, he is so much fun to watch run. Watching some of those little plays, like off on like the replay, man. Like some of the little stutter steps he would do, it was crazy how people would bite. It was nuts.
0: Well, he had Jaden Butler grasping for air at times. Again, two Patriots being sent off the field due to pant equipment issues, and so they'll replace those two receivers with two more. Henry County in the shotgun. Spellings has Banks to his right, three receivers to the bottom of the formation. First and 20 from the 20. Spellings takes the snap. Keeps the football himself. Try to work around the right side. Nothing there. Loses a yard.
1: Look who's there to make the play.
0: As we got another penalty flag over here. That's going to be a sideline warning against Giles County. So no harm, no foul. It's just their first warning. And so it'll be second and 21 now. Patriots ball sits at the 19 after the loss of one.
1: Dude, I'm telling you, that the 21 kid, I know you cannot sit there and be like, I know there's no I in team.
0: Bedford.
1: I was going to say there's no I in Bedford either.
0: There's not. You're right.
1: But, dude, that kid last year, I'm telling you, that kid single-handedly.
0: Just a wrecking crew.
1: He is. I mean, he is an athlete, man, and he plays great defense, great offense. He's not even running the ball tonight. I mean, he is a great football player. He's fun to watch.
0: Spellings takes the snap, turns quickly, throws it to Drake Ward over there on the right side.
1: Yeah, number 8.
0: It is, and Drake works his way up the sideline, gets to the 23 before he's knocked out of bounds. So a gain of 4, but that'll bring up third down and 16 for the Patriots. Ball sitting at the 23 on the wrong end of the field if you're a Henry County fan. 9:20 left to go in the first. It's 7-0, Giles County. Henry County will send some receivers from one side to the other, but we have a timeout on the field, a Lake City Motors timeout by the Bobcats, so we'll take it with them. From the Moody Realty Broadcast Center, you are listening to Henry County Football, presented by Foundation Bank and Serval Restoration, back in 30 seconds.
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0: 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Giles County leads Henry County 7-0, and the Patriots have a third and 17 as the ball sits on the 20.

0: 23-yard line of the Patriots. Their second possession, first possession went four and out. In danger of doing the same here, Griffin, as we started with a 10-yard penalty on the hold. And got to get the offense rolling against, obviously, a very talented Giles County squad. Spellings in the shotgun, has Banks to his right again. Spellings takes the snap, drops back, looking. He'll go deep to Ward. He is wide open. He's held. Thankfully, they called the pass interference right at the 50-yard line. I don't know why the young man standing up like, what'd I do? He tackled and wrapped him up way before the ball was ever anywhere close to Deontay. And so that 15-yard penalty will not be a first down. It's not an automatic first down for Henry County, I don't believe. It's just a 15-yard penalty. So it goes, thankfully, though, from 3rd and 17 to 3rd and 2. A lot easier to pick up 2 yards than it is the 17. Man, at this point in the ball game,
1: I think we got away with a break there too, because I mean the ball that Aiden threw, it wasn't the best ball either, and that's the thing, it wasn't going to make it there. And if the defensive player would have been looking back, he could have easily caught the football and intercepted and ran it back for a touchdown, because it was an underthrown football, and so our receiver who had the outside corner running down the sideline had been kind of cut back underneath him trying to catch it. I think we got away with one plus some there, Jeremy. That's a twofer. All right. Buy one, get one. You know what I mean?
0: We'll take it. 3rd and 2 for the Patriots. Banks to the left of Spellings. Takes the snap. Spellings will keep the football himself. Tries to work up the field. Gets around the 40 to the 35. And is pushed out of bounds at the 33-yard line. I'm sorry. Around the 40 to the 45 up to the 47. I'm going backwards here. Regardless, it's a Commercial Bank first down for Henry County. 1st and 10. The ball sitting at their own 47-yard line and a fresh set of downs for the Big Red. Spellings went left that time. Had to kind of stutter step and wait for something to open up, but it finally did. And he was able to cross the first down marker and give Henry County a new set of downs here. 3 receivers, top of the formation. Spellings in the shotgun, has Deontay Ward at the bottom of the set. Spellings drops back, looking. They're going deep again to Ward. He's got his man beat. If he can just run under it, he can. It was too far out in front of him. Beautiful play design there. Deontay was open. The pass was just a little bit ahead of him. And that'll make it 2nd and 10, but I like the aggressiveness there, Griffin. If they're going to put their linebackers in load, there's another penalty flag. Dadgummit.
1: Another hold, man.
0: Another hold. And so, once again,
1: don't ever ask my opinion about a football game before, okay? Because I think every time I speak, the opposite will happen.
0: Second holding penalty of the game for this drive for the Patriots. And so, 2nd and 10 becomes 1st and 20 after the 10 yards is stepped off. And the ball sits at the Patriot 37-yard line.
1: Well, you know, and sometimes, Jeremy, it's really all about the crew you got tonight.
0: Sure.
1: Right? Some people are just a little bit more particular, all right? I mean, and that's the thing, it's all a judgment call. Right, what do they say before the game? In good faith, the decision is made.
0: Right. Banks gets the handoff, tries to work up the middle, but Giles County plugs up the hole pretty quickly. He'll gain a yard, and 2nd and 20 becomes, or I'm sorry, 1st and 20 becomes 2nd and 19 for the Patriots from their own 40. I'm sorry, from their own 38-yard line. Again, Giles County, Griffin, they are perennial playoff football team in 3A. They run a good program. They got a new head coach this year in Tanner Holly, his first season, but they haven't missed a step, it doesn't look like, from the traditional Giles County squad we've seen time and time again. Spellings will keep the football this time as he fakes the handoff to Banks, crosses the 40, gets taken down at the 43-yard line. So another 3rd and long for Henry County coming up here. It'll be 3rd down and 14 for the Patriots. The ball at the 43-yard line on the far hash mark. 7:58 left to go in the first period of play. It's 7-0, Giles County leading the Patriots here at the home opener at Patriot Stadium. Five receiver set this time for Henry County. His Spellings is in the backfield all alone. 3 receivers bottom of the formation, 2 at the top. Deontay Ward will go in motion. I'm sorry, that's Drake Ward. As Spellings rolls to his left, gets away from the defense, crosses the 50, gets across the 45, is tackled down at the 40, and the huge run for Aiden

0: For the first down for the Patriots, it's first and 10, a Commercial Bank first down from the 40-yard line of the Bobcats. Griffin, I got to think that play was designed to be a run the entire way. Spread out the defense and give yourself some space.
1: Well, you got to, right? Hey, you know what? If they leave somebody open, you got a free man to throw it to.
0: Absolutely.
1: You need to throw it to him. But I would say last week we watched Aiden helped plays develop and let them develop until he made the pass, right? That
0: right.
1: One right there, I think that was too quick of a decision. I think that was a design run from the start. Great job by Henry County.
0: Spellings with Banks to his right, gets the snap in the shotgun, hands it off to Banks. He'll work left, gets across the 35 to the 30, down to the 25, where he is taken down, but another big run for Banks. And Henry County is moving the chains once again. They're at the 25-yard line. It's a Commercial Bank first down for the Big Red from the Bobcat 25.
1: I'm telling you, man, Henry County football is running down your throat, all right? You can't rewrite the script, all right? We're cornbread-fed country boys over here in West Tennessee, all right? Isn't that what the Brentwood folks like to call us?
0: Right. That's exactly right. And it's almost kind of a war of attrition. Who's going to wear down first, right? Play Henry County football and hope that defensive line gets tired about midway through the third. Spellings takes the snap into the shotgun, gets across the 25, will be grabbed at around the 20 and taken down there. A gain of 5 for Aiden, makes it 2nd and 5, and Henry County is in the TVCC red zone, now looking to make it pay off. 2nd and 5 from the Bobcat 20 for Henry County, 5:55 left in the first period. 7-0, Giles County leads Henry County.
1: I mean, that's the thing, too, Jeremy. That's one thing I would always give our coaches credit for is how well-conditioned we were to play four quarters and plus, right? I don't know what they do anymore. I'm told what they do. I feel like they still are pretty well-conditioned, well beyond most of their competition.
0: Spellings takes the snap, keeps it again himself, works around the 20, is grabbed and tackled down. He'll be just short of the first down marker. They're going to give him, I think, the 17-yard line, and it's another 3rd down and 2 for Henry County. Ball is sitting at the 17. Henry County needs the 15 for the first.
1: Now, I'll tell you what, if I was playing Madden right now, the play I would be running is going right behind Mr. Aiden Teague, and I would put that side as heavy, because, I mean, I've been watching Aiden Teague all night listening, and that boy's not going to be beat, all right? I guarantee it. I mean, he missed his last year. He has got 10 games guaranteed, right, hopefully, to prove something.
0: Oh, it's a bad snap as it gets behind Spellings. He'll run back and falls on it at the 34-yard line. And so it's 3rd and 2, turns into 4th down and 18 for the Patriots. I think it's too far out of field goal range, and so...
1: Man, come on. Brother Hatcher needs him a scholarship here now, son. Let the boy kick.
0: Well, they're going to.
1: Yes.
0: Hatcher makes his way onto the field. This will be a 50-yard attempt from Jake Hatcher. They're going to set the ball down on the 40. And so a 50-yard attempt from Hatcher to try to get Henry County on the scoreboard.
1: Send this to my Knoxville recruiter here in a second.
0: Harrison to hold. It's good. The kick is up.
1: Oh, man, it was just short by a hair.
0: And so that'll work as a touchback and come out to the 20-yard line. Good kick by Jake. Got the foot on it, and it looked good coming off, but just a bit short. And so Giles County will take over 1st and 10 from their own 20-yard line with 3:58 left to go in the first period of play, leading Henry County 7-0.
1: Hey, we made progress, though, Jeremy.
0: We
1: touched the ball more than 3 times. We worked our way down the football field. We had a couple penalties, okay. I mean, as part of football, we had a bad snap there.
0: Well,
1: all right?
0: Yeah, self-inflicted injury so far is what's costing Henry County. And so as soon as they get those worked out and taken care of, expect Henry County to get going.
1: Yeah.
0: Giles County right now with the football, though, as Anthony stands in the shotgun and has Hannah to his left. That's a false start against Giles County as the offensive line started moving about 3 seconds before the ball was snapped, working to their left, and so back Giles County up 5 yards. It'll be 1st and 15 now from the 15 for the Bobcats. As they had that student body left going, but jumped the gun trying to get there.
1: boys are eager to play.
0: They are.

0: So Randolph in the shotgun, takes the snap and hands it off to Hannah. He goes up the middle. He's across the 30, down to the 39-yard line as he is tackled down by, I couldn't tell who caught up with him, but
1: I think it was number 16, if I'm not mistaken.
0: 16 is DeCaden Martin, and that'll be another first down for the Bobcats as they move the ball just short of the 40. It's on the 39, but first and 10, Giles County. As they're going to send off a Giles County player now because his pants are too short. And it's funny when that happens. Everybody on the team all of a sudden starts grabbing knee pads and pulling them down.
1: Oh, I've been watching. They're over here like doing everybody. Little shimmies over here, yeah. Trying to tell you. Oh.
0: First and 10, Bobcats. Ball at the 39-yard line. As that last play went for...
1: You never see the big guys, though, having to worry about their knee pads. You notice
0: never.
1: That?
0: Randolph in the shotgun, takes a snap, hands it to Hannah again. He'll work up the middle and gets another gain of 7. Henry County's got that defensive line, Griffin, is just... Giles County's got a big offensive line, and it's showing right now. 7-yard run from Hannah, and it's second down and 3 now for... the Bobcats, the ball sitting at the 46.
1: And I mean, our defensive line's not small either, though. And
0: they're not.
1: Just did almost. It looks like we're playing a four-man front, or I mean, we got 3D linemen and an outside linebacker.
0: Right.
1: But I really think their offense is doing a great job of blocking our linebackers too.
0: Randolph in the shotgun, drops back, looking deep, will find Cheatham. As he makes the catch, crosses the 50, gets past the 45, down to the 43 before he is shoved out. But it's another first down for Giles County, first and 10 from the 43-yard line of the Patriots.
1: Now, Henry County's lucky the 13th man was over there, that sideline, because if he could have gotten a little more of an angle, he would have been gone.
0: Randolph looks over to that sideline and gets some instruction from... one of the coaches now relays that information to his line and moves Hannah from left to right, now back to the left. Takes a snap, drops back, looking at that wheel route again as Hannah drops it this time as Emmett Jones did a good job of seeing it coming and got over there to it and breaks it up. And so it'll be, I'm sorry, that wasn't Emmett, that was number 3, Danny Tormey, read it that time and was able to be enough of a presence that Hannah drops the pass, and so it's second and 10 for the Bobcats from the 43. Randolph in the shotgun, has Hannah to his right. They have two receivers at the bottom of the formation, one at the top. Hannah, they fake the handoff to him. That pass is complete to number 3, Damari Allen. It was short. He went down and caught it, but is not going to make any yardage after the catch, but it's still a gain up to the 38. So 3rd and 5 for Giles County from the 38-yard line of the Patriots. 1:52 left in the first. Bobcats looking to extend their 7-0 lead. Hard count from Randolph does no good, and now he'll check over to the sideline, get the play call. Hannah is the running back. 3 receivers at the top of the formation. They'll stay in that set as Hannah moves left to right for Randolph. Randolph gets the snap, hands it off to Hannah. He'll work around that left side, tripped and fell down.
1: The old turf monster strikes again.
0: Gained a yard as the turf monster will get the tackle there. Statistically wise, I think it'll go to Emmett Jones because he was right there, but gain of maybe 2 on the play brings up 4th down and about 3.5, and Giles County is going to go for it. Griffin, I don't blame him. No reason not to. With 1:15 left to go, and we got a sideline warning on Henry County. These guys must not have thrown their flags enough last week and need to get some practice on dropping flags because they're on top of it tonight.
1: Overly particular.
0: Giles County 4th down and 3 to go, and Henry County just gave them a first down.
1: There we go.
0: The penalty. Offsides again by the Patriots will move the ball. And it's a 5-yard penalty as a 1st and 10, Giles County. And so put the ball down on the 31-yard line now of

0: the Patriots and a fresh set of down for the Bobcats. 1:15 left to go. As Henry County already as many penalties as they had the entire game last week. Actually, more. More penalties already for the Patriots than what we had last week at Haywood County. So expect at the quarter break, discipline to be the word during that one-minute timeout that we'll get.
1: Sang their praises too much this week, I guess.
0: Hey, they're a talented football team.
1: Oh, looking man, forward they to are. This season. I'm
0: as,
1: kidding.
0: As number four is in at running back for Giles County. He has nowhere to go. That's Jazz Bentley. And Bentley looked more like a Ford Tempo. No offense to our Ford Tempo drivers out there.
2: Oh, Lord.
0: He loses 2 yards. Okay, I'm done with that kind of stuff for the night.
1: They're quick and swifty, Jerry. You know, what do you mean? They serve a purpose. Great gas, mileage, heavens.
0: Loss of two on the play for the Bobcats. Ooh, second down and 12 as Hannah quickly comes back in after that run by Bentley. Randolph in the shotgun. I won't make any more comments like that the rest of the year. My kids are embarrassed right now.
1: Dude, I love it, man. I about sped out this window. That was funny.
0: Randolph in the shotgun has Hannah to his right. Drops back. It's going to be a false start. It looked like a false start. No, we got a timeout, I think. Yep, timeout. It looked like Hannah kind of crouched down and took off before the ball was snapped, but they're going to say timeout. Giles County with 23.1 left in the first quarter. And so, Griffin, we get paid to call these ball games and tell folks what's going on. It looks like a different Henry County team than what we saw last week. It's just a quarter. They got plenty of time to right the ship, but a completely different start this week to what we saw last week.
1: A little bit. I mean, it didn't go our way offensively on the first ball possession, right? We were making some mistakes, but, you know, again, just like last week was a lot of those kids' first time starting on for the Patriots, this is a lot of kids' first time starting in Henry County, this environment.
0: Good crowd on hand
1: tonight. You got a good crowd, and you're at home. And I mean, that's the thing. Like, I mean, not discrediting Haywood, right? That's your typical high school football field,
0: sure.
1: Okay? It was nice, all right? They had a nice press box, all that good jazz, you know, nice field, well kept. A little bit hilly, and, you know, I don't know who did their surveying, but they didn't do a good job. But... I mean, you come to our facility, man, this is better than, I mean, you could compete with Bethel, you know what
0: sure.
1: I'm saying? Like, we compete with colleges, okay, our weight room, everything. Like, this environment is so different. It is special. They just got to get used to it. Get used to the noise. Get used to the crowd.
0: Randolph takes the snap, rolls to his right, fires a dart to number four. That is Jazz Bentley.
1: I was going
0: to
1: say, that and so forward focus took off that
0: he
1: time.
0: He did that time and made the catch down inside the 10 to the 5 where he's tackled by Martin, but it's a first and goal for the Tomcats as they'll have it at the 5-yard line. 16 seconds left in the first. Let's see if they try to run a play here, if they're going to go to the second. The way their offense is rolling, why not run a play with 10 seconds to go? But Randolph checks over to the sideline, and they'll snap it. Randolph gets the snap, hands it off to Hannah, and he works his way forward to about the 2, where he is tripped up and taken down, and that will end the first quarter. So after 1, Giles County 7, Henry County yet to score. 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
0: From the Moody Realty Broadcast Center, you are listening to Henry County Football, presented by Foundation Bank and Serval Restoration, as we move into the second quarter. Giles County leads 7-0 over the Patriots. They have the football, second down and about 2.5 to go into the end zone. And

0: So, second and goal for Giles County when play resumed here. Griffin, four penalties in the first half by the Patriots. A bad snap on a third and two that ended a drive, and just little mistakes like that caught up to Henry County in the first, but good news is still a whole lot of football left to play.
1: Well, you know, Jeremy, we were talking about it on the break. I become overly passionate, and you know, I'm pretty chill guy at any other environment. Sure. When it comes to football, though, it's like I'm very reactive to right now. It's one quarter. We're down a touchdown. It's a whole lot of football to play.
0: Harvey takes the snap, goes up to the one-yard line where he is met by Marius Jackson and Caden Turner. And so it'll be third and goal for the Bobcats. Playing a lot of cats here early in the season, as Tomcats last week, Bobcats this week, got the Buccaneers next week in Beach as they will come into Patriot Stadium. Third and goal for the Bobcats from the one-yard line. They've got big Harvey in the backfield. Again, he's their running back, stands 6'2", as Randolph will keep the football himself.
1: Oh, man.
0: Pushed into
1: good
0: the end zone.
1: Push.
0: Touchdown, Bobcats, as Randolph calls his own number. And it is 13-0 with 11:23 left to go in the second quarter.
1: Just to correct myself, I think I've realized what they're doing different. 21 was a fullback last year.
0: Okay.
1: They got a new coach, different offense.
0: Makes sense.
1: Okay, because I was going to say, because they had a big running back, too. I don't know. I'm sorry. That was going to drive me crazy all night long.
0: So Giles County puts it back into the end zone. They are up 13-0 pending the extra point here with 11:23 left to go in the second period of play. As the kick is up, and it is good. And so 11:23 left in the second. Your score, Henry County 0, Giles County 14. 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
0: 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It's 14-0, Giles County over the Patriots here at Patriot Stadium.
1: Well, it's got to feel good being the away team, though, and being up right now. But I think this is what it's all about, right? This is how you get to figure out what type of team Henry County is going to be this year.
0: Kick is in the air. It'll be taken by Deontay Ward at the 8-yard line. Crosses the 20, a little stutter step, gets across the 25, across the 30, and it'll be tackled down right at the 34-yard line, where the Patriots will start first and 10 with a Commercial Bank first down from the 34. So a good return that time by Deontay. And Henry County, again, good field position to start the drive, just got to not back themselves up.
1: I'll say it, and the people at home know what I'm talking about. We got to go back to fundamentals,
0: yeah,
1: man. You got Antoine Banks, you got Emmett Jones. I mean, you got the people back there who can run the football.
0: Spellings in the shotgun, has Banks to his left. Spellings will keep it himself, trying to work around the left side, and that linebacking core and those DBs for Giles County are just stringing that out. Another loss of one there by Spellings. And it'll be, I'm sorry, no gain on the play. Not a loss of one, but no gain. And it's second down and 10. The ball still at the 34-yard line of the Patriots.
1: Well, Nick, I didn't even say it. In Spellings, you got three great running backs. You know, we have a great running crew. Now, I will be honest, though. I do feel like a lot of this, they remember last year and how we played ball. They're doing a pretty good job keeping their eye on Aiden, almost like a little QB spy. And I mean, again, it's at number 21 old. What was his name again?
0: A little screen opportunity here is dropped by the Patriots, and so Once again, third and 10.

0: Another third and long situation for Henry County as couldn't connect there on the screen pass. And
1: oh my gosh.
0: So Henry County, third and 10, 10:29 left to go in the second. It's 14-0, Giles County. Spelling's in the shotgun. Got to think passing again here as he drops back. Looking. He's going to be covered up at
1: run
0: the 29. And so sacked at the 30. And that'll be fourth down and long. And the punt unit will come back on for Henry County as Fishing Hawk makes his way out there. Another three and out for the Patriots.
1: Run the football, Jeremy. Got to run the football, man. You get 4 yards every play. You got a first down in three, all right? Simple math.
0: Loss of four on the play. Fourth and 14 for Henry County. Fishing Hawk back to punt it away as he takes the snap. Kick is away. It's a good punt as it always get as Giles County touched the football and then it gets lit up. Sam
2: Let's
0: Harrison
2: go!
0: Picks it up and grunts it into the end zone. Touchdown, Big Red. Giles County made the mistake of coming over that ball bounce, trying to pick it up and do something with it. And as soon as they touched it, there was a Patriot gunner there just lit up the Bobcat offensive player. Harrison picks the football up and takes it into the end zone for a Tennessee real estate touchdown for the Patriots.
1: Dude, I was so confused on what was going on, and I saw that kid hit him. I'm like, what's going to happen? And oh, my gosh, that was awesome. And a great job by Harrison just to be there to hit. I mean, who?
3: 17.
1: Dude, Barrett Snow. You know Coach Snow's
0: oh, you know
1: big
0: it.
1: Right now, boy.
0: You know
1: he's
0: it.
1: Up there cheesing ear to ear. Golly, man, he laid the pipe down, son.
0: So that was a, I don't know, what was that, a 42-yard return or so from Sam into the end zone. It'll go down as a fumble by the Bobcats and recovered and into the end zone for Henry County as big play there. Henry County came out going three and out and needed something good to happen, and sure enough it did as the Patriots recover the fumble, and then touchdown is good. After the play, we have an unsportsmanlike penalty against Henry County.
1: You know,
0: unsportsmanlike against Giles County as well. Those penalties will offset, and so
1: I don't even care about unsportsmanlike after that. I feel like they already threw the flag before the play was over because you just already knew. I think half the team was on the field.
0: Hatcher on to attempt the point after, but what a hit by Snow. As Giles County jumps off sides, as Hatcher's kick is up and good, but there's a penalty flag. It's going to be offside against Giles County as, well, Henry County will re-kick here, I guess. I wish they'd give us the option of just keeping it and saying it's good, but we'll see what the call is here as they'll run back on and we'll kick it again. So,
1: my goodness. Well, hey, offense, defense can't do it, man. Special teams will, right?
0: Absolutely.
1: Maybe light a little fire.
0: I hope so.
1: Was awesome.
0: I hope so.
1: Great job by Barrett Snow, though, to be, I mean,
0: yeah,
1: honestly,
0: just
1: paying
0: to be
1: attention
0: there.
1: To.
0: And to be there, right?
1: To know, right?
0: Yeah.
1: Be aware of, like, oh, hey, this guy's touched the ball. Like, I can tell.
0: Yeah.
1: That is.
0: So we'll try the point after again, after the offside call there, offsides again. Good grief, guys. Come on. Goodness gracious. That would move it up half a distance again, and we're at the three-quarter yard mark now as Giles County back-to-back has jumped offside. We saw the Tomcats do it again or do the same thing last week.
1: I don't give them two chances to go for two.
0: Well, I was just fixing to say, if you're trailing, I think you just take the points as you can get them, right, at this point?
1: I mean, make a statement type of deal.
0: I get you.
1: It's a statement,
0: I hear you.
1: Right? It's all about a statement. You got to play the mind game, too. It's chess.
0: Listen, that's why you were the player. I'm just the idiot with the microphone.
1: I was a defensive lineman, brother. I was one of the big uglies in the front.
0: That's
1: okay?
0: All right.
1: I mean,
0: kick is up and good for Hatcher. And with 9:36 left to go in the second period of play, Henry County draws to within a touchdown of Giles County. It's 14-7, Bobcats lead, but Henry County is on the board.

0: Jared and all those guys who let us do what we love to do. We appreciate it. Sometimes we run our mouths a little too much, but that's what we're paid to do, folks. And so we appreciate you listening as 9:36 left to go in the second.
1: Jeremy, the only difference is we have microphones
0: that's
1: now.
0: That's true. We do it all the time, right?
1: And if we weren't here doing this, we'd be in the stands doing the exact same thing.
0: You're exactly right. No, we wouldn't. We'd be down there keeping stats in real time. Jake Hatcher has the Graves Plumbing kickoff teed up and ready to go for the Patriots. 14-7, Henry County trails the Bobcats, 9:36 left to go in the second period. Hatcher eyes the football and now makes his approach. Ball is in the air, and it is taken. No, it's a touchback, not a touchback. It bounces at the 2-yard line and comes backwards. Giles County picks it up, though, and he is off and running. He's across the 35 to the 30 to the 40 and makes it out to the 46.
1: Jake Hatcher getting out there, he's going to make a play, baby.
0: Jake Hatcher on the tackle, thank goodness, but Giles County thought that ball was going in the end zone, so they didn't recover it. Henry County defense
1: also thought it was going.
0: Maybe thought the same thing because
1: he still made it after the
0: Giles County picks it up at the 2 and returns it out to the 45. And so the Bobcats again, good field possession. We'll have it 1st and 10 from their own 45-yard line. 9:29 left to go in the second period of play. See if that big hit on the special teams woke this defense up any. But so far, Griffin Xavier Hanna has ran where he wants to run. Other than the turf monster tackling him one time, he's picked up about an average of 7 yards every time he's touched the football.
1: I told you, man, you got to have all helmets for the football on that kid.
0: Randolph with the jet snap, looking, nobody there, so he will take off and run. Gets around the Patriot defense. He's at the 40 and steps out of bounds at the 37.
1: You know, we sit here and we joke about the refs, you know, calling the knee pads, doing the end zone. But, dude, number 77, Aiden Gallard, is about to have his helmet ripped off in the backfield, and there's no flag. That's the thing that gets me, right? That's where I'm like, man, that's why I can't be a ref, Jeremy.
0: I understand. 1st and 10 for the Patriots. Ball sits at the 38-yard line of Henry County. Giles County takes the snap, hands it to Hanna. He works right side, picks up 7 again as he is run out of bounds over there. Couldn't see who that was, chased him out of bounds, but he picked up 8 actually this time as he moves the ball up to the 30. So 2nd and 2 for the Bobcats from the Patriot 30-yard line. They are already lined up and ready to go as Randolph hard counts. Nothing going there by the Patriot defense, and so he'll check over and get the play call. Hanna to his left. Randolph takes a snap. It's a quick little out. It is complete. Slides past one Patriot defender and gets down to the 20-yard line. That was Damari Allen with the catch for the Bobcats. I was telling Griffin before we came on the air that Allen has offers from Mississippi State, Miami of Ohio, Tulane, Memphis, and Maryland. Just a junior.
1: I mean, he's a tall glass of water.
0: He is. He stands 6'3". Big target out there for Randolph to throw it to, and he hit him right in the numbers.
1: He looks taller than 6'3", but I'll take your word for it. That's what they have him down as, man. He's a big boy.
0: Randolph moves Hanna to his right. Now they're looking again, goes across the middle. It's a touchdown to Bentley.
1: I think he must have heard you, son. He has that daggum 93 octane in that tank, son.
0: There's a penalty marker down. It's going to be a hold by Giles County. Let's see.
1: The irony.
0: It's a hold against Giles County. Bring it back. And so they were holding number 21. And so 10-yard penalty takes a touchdown off the board for the Bobcats and will move them back to the 30-yard line. It's 1st and 20 from the 30 of the Patriots. But still, again, that time that was Bentley again running loose. But the 10-yard penalty backs up the Bobcats to the 30, and it's 1st and 20 for Giles County. 8:38 left to go in the second. They'll hand it off to Harvey. He works up the middle again, picks up 5. Is tackled down at the 25. It brings up 2nd down and 15 now. Giles County 14, Henry County 7, with 8.5 to go in the second period of play. The Bobcats already lined up.

0: and ready.
1: I was going to say, it really looks like there's a couple of these snaps they've been getting off, and our defense has still been standing up.
0: As Randolph gets the play in, 14 seconds left on the play clock. He will finally relay it. Has nobody in the backfield with him. Three receivers, bottom of the formation, two at the top. Harvey goes in motion, fakes the handoff to him. It's a little screen to Allen, and he gets across the 15 down inside to the 14, and so that'll bring up third down and three for Giles County. Sam Harrison on the tackle for the Patriots. Makes it third down and three for Giles County. The ball at the 14-yard line, needing make it third and four. They need the 10 for the first down. A little just slip screen that time to Allen from Randolph. And it's short yardage situation again for Giles County. Harvey to the left of Randolph. Since a man in motion, he slips. They'll pitch it this time to Harvey. He's got plenty of room to run out there, but he is swallowed up quickly, but he is going to make it to the 11s. That's going to bring up fourth down and a yard to go for the Bobcats. Got to think they're going to go for it just because Griffin loved this team, but Giles County's been able to run at will tonight. They only got a yard they got to pick up.
1: Well, and you're up by a score, right? And you're sitting there knocking on heaven's door, okay? Yep. Something I've noticed their defense, so we're doing a lot better job of getting more white helmets on them, right? We're not just a single man, it is multiple people going to the football. I think we got some nerves out from underneath us there.
0: Giles County trying to get Henry County to jump off sides again, and they're going to use their last timeout of the half here. I think they are. They'll let the play clock run down to one and call the timeout. So another Lake City Motor timeout with 6:15 left to go in the second. It's 14-7. Giles County leads Henry County, and they have fourth and one coming up out of the break. 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
0: 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Giles County has it fourth and one from the Patriot 11. Griffin, if you're the Patriot defense here, do you gamble and send everybody? Because you got to think they're going to turn around and hand it off to Harvey or let Randolph keep it. They only need a yard.
1: But I think you got to start up front. You got to wait for that ball to be snapped. Right?
0: That's true.
1: You got to hold your water. But yeah, dude, they're going to run right up the middle.
0: They will just line up in the I formation. They'll give it to Harvey. He crosses the 10, gets down to around the 9 or 8, and it's first and goal for the Bobcats. Yeah, they just lined up in a power I formation. Two fullbacks and Harvey at 6'2" took the handoff from Randolph and picks up the first down. It's first and goal for the Bobcats at the 9-yard line. So a fresh set of downs for the Bobcats with 5:50 left to go in the second. They are leading 14-7 over Henry County.
1: You know, and obviously, we want them to stop them on fourth down, but I'm just happy they don't have a chance to get another first.
0: A good little reverse play there by Giles County. Henry County wasn't expecting it at all. And they walk into the end zone as that is number one, Cheatham, taking the little end around. And nobody was over there for Henry County. And so touchdown for Cheatham from 9 yards out with 5:35 left to go. Gives Giles County a 20-7 lead over the Patriots. As the Bobcats will attempt the point after

0: as the snap is a little bit high, but the kick is up, and it is good. So with 5:35 left to go in the second, it's 21-7, Giles County over Henry County. 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
0: From the Moody Realty Broadcast Center, you're listening to Henry County Football, presented by Foundation Bank and Serval Restoration. 5:35 left to go in the second quarter. Giles County 21, Henry County 7. And so the Patriots offense trying to find the end zone for the first time tonight on this drive, as the only touchdown came on a special teams play by Sam Harrison. Ex-Barrett Snow created the play, and then Sam Harrison picked up the fumble and ran it into the end zone. A little pooch kick this time by Giles County is taken by Ryder Harrison at the 25. Fair catch, and Henry County will start first and 10, a Commercial Bank first down from the 25-yard line on their own end of the field. Give me a good cold swig of water. The air-conditioned units up here in the press box, only two of them are working, and new ones are ordered and will be here Sunday, but man, have we just been baking up here?
2: Ain't nothing wrong with a good sweat down here. I mean, you know,
0: it's like last week. We had a good sweat last week.
2: I'll be honest,
0: going to the sauna.
2: I'm hotter tonight. I got a pool of sweat in my britches.
0: Spellings takes the snap, goes up the middle for the Patriots, gets across the, well, gets right up to the 30 where he is marked down. So a pickup of five for Aiden, and it's second down and five for the Patriots after Spellings took the snap and just went forward with it. Griffin, if you're Henry County, again, not being negative Nancy here, just stating fact, what you got to make sure you don't do here is give the ball back to Giles County quickly to give them a chance to go down the field and score before half, because they're going to get the football coming out of the locker room.
2: Yeah, we need to work on that that ball management this drive here.
0: Spellings in the shotgun, takes the snap, hands it to Banks. Gets across the 30, slips the tackle, crosses the 35, and there's another penalty flag against Henry County for the hold. Another penalty will back it up, and it'll be second down and 15 again. I'm not going to say that. 10-yard penalty on the Patriot. Well, it's amazing how only one team does it. That's the third holding penalty against Henry County tonight, in a game that has been a battle in the trenches. And I'm not down there. We're a long way from the field. You know what you're talking about. I don't most of the time. But I just have a hard time believing that all the snaps that Giles County has taken, that they've only held one time, and we've already held three or four. Regardless, it's second and 15 for the Patriots from the 20. Spellings in the shotgun, drops back, moves forward again, gets back to the 20, and then he is just met by three Bobcats when he gets to the 22, and so that'll make it third and 13 for Henry County with 4:15 left on the clock here in the second.
2: You know, that's what's funny is I actually watched that. I was sitting there watching, like, the linemen, specifically that play, and I was, like, multiple people holding, and I can see it up here, okay? Like,
0: sure.
2: No doubt about it. Well, there's no flag. You know why? Because we didn't get any yards. I know. I'm being a hater. I sound like the biggest ref. I'm not drinking Haterade, folks. I just been worked up, all right? I want to see some good football, baby.
0: Third and 13 for the Patriots. Spellings drops back. He's going deep again to Ward, but it's out of bounds. And so Henry County will punt the football back to the Bobcats with 3:45 left to go in the second quarter, trailing 21-7. Another sideline route that time, but the defender for Giles County did a good job of using that sideline as an extra defender, and Deontay just had nowhere to go, and pass ball's incomplete. So Fishing Hawk back on to punt for Henry County. Let's see if Giles County just stays away from it this time.

0: As Fishing Hawk gets the snap, the ball is in the air. Good punt from the freshman as the ball takes good a good gravy. Henry County bounce. It'll roll inside the 30 and be dead at the 25. What a punt by Fishing Hawk. And so with 3:34 left in the second, first and 10 from the 25 for Giles County, but the freshman got a foot into that one and helpful roll from the turf that time. Yeah, but what a punt
1: nice.
0: By the Patriots. Giles County first and 10 from the 25. As Henry County trying to hold them to halftime here. Again, 3:34 left in the second. Henry County trailing 21-7. Last year's score was 27-14, Giles County, if you remember, in a game that, again, I don't know if it's the black and white uniforms or what, but Henry County just last season and so far tonight has not had an answer for the Bobcats.
1: No, they haven't.
0: Randolph looking, nobody there.
1: And nobody's holding either.
0: Rolls out of it and finds Cheatham at the 50. He is knocked out of bounds at the 45, but it is a first and 10 for the Bobcats in Patriot territory at the 45-yard line. Yeah, I mean, you know, Randolph drops back, has all day, moves around a little bit, dances around, and first and 10.
1: All the time in the world, Jeremy.
0: First and 10 for the Bobcats from the 44 of Henry County, 3:24 left to go in the first. Harvey to his right. Randolph in the shotgun, gets the snap, dropping back, looking. It's a little quick out over here to Allen. He dances around and be taken down by Tormey, but it's another first down for the Bobcats at the 32. First and 10 at the 32 for Giles County with 3:16 left on the clock here in the second period of play.
2: That's another first down for the Bobcats.
0: As Randolph, again, the hard count. They're just lining up quickly and then hoping to get Henry County to move. Then they actually call in the play. And so, of course, the one time that we aren't ready for that, they'll snap it and run for 40 yards.
1: So, yeah.
0: Randolph in the shotgun has Harvey to his left. Or Hannah, rather. Takes the snap, drops back, looking. A little out pattern as number 11 makes the catch. That's Drew McLemore.
1: Hey, what a great play,
0: but
1: though, by number 5. Emmett Jones, baby. That's what I'm talking about.
0: Met at the 30 by Jones after a gain of 2. So second down and 8 now for the Bobcats after a 2-yard pickup on the pass to McLemore. 2.5 minutes left to go in the first half. Randolph gets the play call. As he stands at the 35-yard line, takes the snap, draw back another quick pass to Allen. Pass is caught at the 20. He will work his, or pass is caught at the 25, rather. He'll work his way up to the 20. And Griffin, that's the danger with an athlete like Allen. Is we're playing so far off of him. Those little quick passes are there all night.
1: He's so lanky. The quarterback's doing a great job on being able to get the ball right where he needs to
0: be. Very accurate throw in as we have at Lake City Motor timeout on the field by the Patriots. It'll be first and 10 for Giles County. The ball sits at the 22-yard line, but yeah, Randolph is just as accurate as can be, and with the athleticism of the receivers that he has, Henry County's giving him 10 yards of cushion. Well, he's just catching the ball and throwing it quickly to him. If Henry County moves up, you got to expect they're going to just try to run around him and a little corner route or something and see how that works, but Henry County got their hands full here tonight against a talented Giles County squad. 1:58 left to go in the second. Giles County moving the football again. As Henry County trails 21-7. First and 10, Bobcats. Ball sitting at the Patriot 22-yard line coming out of the Lake City Motor timeout with 1:58 left to half.

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1: As we reach the 8 o'clock hour, Randolph takes the snap, dropping back, looking, and he is slammed by Caden Turner.
2: Here we go.
1: As Turner will get the sack back at the 29 and picks up or creates second down and long for the Bobcats. As Turner came off the edge from that linebacker position and had just a free shot at Randolph and gets the sack. Loss on the play back to the 29. So it's second down and 16, Giles County now. As Randolph again takes the shotgun snap, drops back. He's scrambling,
2: Come on, scrambling, boys.
1: Gets the football away. It is caught by, I couldn't tell who that was. It was like number 10, maybe. Bryson Jones. No, that's not him. He's a defensive lineman. Somebody caught it for Giles County. It was number 11, Drew McLemore, at the 22-yard line. So that brings up third down and 10 now for the Bobcats. Under a minute to play here in the second quarter. Third and 10, Giles County. They lead 21-7 over the Patriots. The defense needs to stand up strong here and prevent the Bobcats from getting into the end zone, as Giles County will get the football after halftime as well. Randolph in the shotgun, drops back, looking. Corner route is dropped by Allen. Good coverage that time by Tormey as they were trying to drop it in the lap of Damari Allen, and Tormey was there to get a hand on it. That brings up fourth and 10 with 33.4 seconds left, and Giles County's going to attempt the 39-yard field goal. Not sure who their field goal kicker is. Let me get his number when he turns around here. It's 45. Number 45 for the Bobcats is Alvaro Cabrera. His kick is up and no good. So with 28 seconds left in the first half of play, it'll be first and 10, a Commercial Bank first down for the Patriots from the 20, trailing 21-7. Good defensive stand that time, helped out by the big sack from Caden Turner to keep Giles County out of the end zone. Patriots have it first and 10 from the 20 with 28 seconds left to go in the half and two timeouts. Spellings in the shotgun, has two receivers at the bottom of the formation, one at the top. Deontay Ward is at the top, Drake Ward is at the bottom, and I think it's Umari Atkinson at the bottom as well with Drake. Spellings takes the snap, drop back, looking, finds Deontay Ward at the 25. He will get it out of bounds after a pickup two. They're going to say he stepped out at the 25, and so second down and five for the Patriots. Just 5 seconds off the clock that possession, or that time, that play. Second and five, Henry County with 23.6 left to go in the second quarter. Henry County trying to do something here to go into the half on a positive note. It's been all Giles County the first half of play here at Patriot Stadium. Belling takes a snap, again looking for Ward, same play, just dumps it off 5 yards, and Ward runs out of bounds. Picks up another Commercial Bank first down at the 32. As Giles County is going to play off and let us go 5 yards at a time down the field. The problem is, Griffin, we've got 68 yards to get in 19 seconds. At some point, got to go further down the field than 5 yards, but right now it's working because Giles County's giving Deontay a 10-yard cushion. Spellings with the snap, drops back, and he's going to be marked down as kind of fumbled the snap, and then when he went down to get it, he was on his knee at the 26, and so that'll count as a down, as Henry County has to use a timeout to stop the clock with 17.7. It's a Lake City Motor timeout, and Henry County now second and long from the 26 with 17 seconds.
2: I think it's where you throw it to old Mr. Moody, if I'm going to be honest with you. Here's the thing. We're sitting here trying to throw out all these long passes across the field, out across the field. Throw something up the middle, dude. That kid is quick. He's shifty. I'm telling you. I mean, I know it won't happen because that's what I want, but I can hope, right?
1: Henry County with one timeout, and they're going to put 18.3 back on the clock.

0: And so Patriots had the ball second and 16 from the 26. Again, they trail 21-7 to the Giles County Bobcats here from Patriot Stadium. Not the home opener we were wanting.
1: First half.
0: I get it, but not hope Henry County would come out looking like they did last week. As Drake Ward takes the pass at the 30-yard line, gets up to the 38 and steps out of bounds. And so with 13 seconds left, it'll be third down and six to go for Henry County. Maybe third and five. Make it third and five as the ball sits at the 37-yard line. And so we just looked so good last week, you know, that a lot of optimism coming into tonight and just been a little bit flat. Got to make some adjustments. And
2: Henry County always struggles, you know, with pass defense, right? And I feel like in high school it's hard to coach because it's just a hard position to play. Being a quarterback is a challenge. I mean, you can really think about what you're doing out there. Like, this person knows the play, he knows the route, and I'm supposed to mirror this guy. And it's near impossible. I couldn't do it. Yeah. Heavens, even if I was skinny and fast, I couldn't do it. There's no way.
0: Spelling's pass is complete to Deontay Ward. He is down at the 42. It's enough for the first down, so another Commercial Bank first down, but Henry County forced to use a timeout. Their last one of the half with 11 and a half seconds left to go here in the second quarter. But it's first and 10 Patriots from their own 42-yard line. And so, yeah, you're right. Is that Giles County, they're big. They got some tall, lanky receivers. Their quarterback is 6'4", I think? No, 6'2". As I said earlier, their receivers are 6 foot, 6'2", 6'4", 6'3". And as accurate as Randolph has been so far tonight, it's just been kind of just sitting back there picking and choosing who he wants to throw the football to, and it's been available. And then when they don't do that, they just hand it off to big Xavier Hanna, who's 6'2", 205 at the running back position, and he picks up 7 yards a touch. Spelling's in the shotgun, drops back, looking, rolling to his left, gets it away.
2: Oh, dude, he is taken. I mean,
0: and is thrown out of bounds as Spelling's is just crushed between two Giles County defenders. And is slow to get up. And they're going to say he has to come off the field. And so with 3.1 seconds, I almost just expect Henry County here to take a knee without Spellings on the field. And I guess Sam Harrison will come in and play quarterback. But it's second and 10, 3 seconds left. And so it looks like Harrison will come in at quarterback for Spellings this play. He has Banks to his right. Receivers Atkinson and Drake Ward, top of the formation. Deontay Ward at the bottom. Harrison takes the snap. He'll just hand it off to Banks, who works up to the left side, gets across the 50 and to the 45. Actually make it the 47-yard line, where he is pushed out of bounds, and it's halftime here at Patriot Stadium. At the half, Henry County trails the Giles County Bobcats 21-7. 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We'll be back in 4 minutes.
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1: 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But good news is, there's still a half of football to play. And so about 15 and a half minutes left in halftime. Again, I want to say thank you to Southside Cafe for providing the food for the press box tonight. And to Ricky Rhodes and the Rhodes Insurance Agency for sponsoring the halftime show. 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Henry County trailing 21-7 to the Giles County Bobcats. 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
6: 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Again, your scoring summary brought to you by Calvert Reese and Sargent. Giles County got on the scoreboard first with 10:04 left in the first quarter and two plays of offense. Giles County leads 7-0 after a 54-yard catch and run by Hannah gives Giles County the early lead. With 11:23 in the second period of play, Giles County gets on the board again with a 1-yard touchdown run from the quarterback Randolph. And at that point, Giles County led 14-0. Henry County had some hope and got a spark from special teams as Barrett Snow forced a fumble on a punt. Sam Harrison picked it up and rumbled around, oh, it was 42 yards or so into the end zone. And Henry County was back in it at 14-7 with 9:36 to go in the second period. But then Giles County, again, 9.

0: yards out to Cheatham on a little end around, and point after makes it 21-7, Giles County over the Patriots here at Patriot Stadium. Griffin, you got 20 minutes of halftime to make some adjustments. What's Henry County got to do to stop this Giles County offense, which we, other than ending the quarter just a minute ago, have done it one time so far tonight, and that was when the court, well, that's not true, I'm sorry, the missed field goal with 30 seconds left from 40 yards out.
1: Man, you just got to slow down for a second, you know? Slow down, realize what you're doing, okay? Let your coaches make your adjustments over there in the field house, okay? You got to listen to what they're telling you, okay? Because they're probably not wrong, right? They've been watching this game too,
0: sure.
1: All right? I would really like, I shouldn't say it, but I would really hope that we would maybe quit trying to pass the ball and just get back down to Henry County fundamentals and run the ball up the middle, right? Let our offensive line, those big boys out in front, do their thing, okay? They can do it, I promise you, all right? Let them block. You got Antoine Banks in the backfield, who's a dog. You got Emmett Jones in the backfield, who's a dog. You have Aiden Spellings. If he wasn't our quarterback, would very well be in contention for our running back, okay? Like, you have athletes. Let's quit trying to pass the football around. And let's just go put some points on the board, all right? We just got to, I mean, I know that's, again, tossing one up for me, right? How do we win? You got to outscore your opponent, okay? But we're not even getting to that point where we can do that. I don't feel like defensively we're playing too bad, all right? I know that we're giving up some touchdowns, okay? But they also have some pretty good athletes, and they're a little bit better with passing the ball.
0: They have some great athletes that are just, and think of how long our defense has been on the field tonight.
1: Yeah.
0: I mean, that's like a huge. On a night like tonight, it's hot, you know, that wears on you. But Henry County trailing to Giles County 21-7 here at halftime from the Moody Realty Company Broadcast Center. 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
4: 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This is the Rhodes Insurance Agency Halftime Show. As we get ready to move into the third quarter, Henry County trails 21-7 to the Giles County Bobcats. Henry County will be kicking off to Giles County to start the second half of play. And Griffin, you got to think, again, I'm not trying to be negative Nancy, but Henry County has to get a stop here. I don't think you can go down 21 points to this offense of Giles County and have without it drastically changing your game plan and what you want to do if you're Henry County.
5: Well, Jeremy, I don't know. I mean, maybe the change of game plan might be a good idea, but because offensively, we got to get something going.
4: Yeah.
5: You got too many athletes on that field. And we're just wasting opportunity, and we're wasting the time. And that's what I don't understand. It's like, really, this is a completely bipolar team now from last week where we were pretty run predominant. Now this week, it's like I don't feel like we're running near enough. But I would not want to let them score. It would really put a damper on the start of the second half, right? You know, you got a team, you probably got them a little bit more wound up, right, a little bit more energy after halftime. They put 21 on you. You can do the same thing
4: to
5: them now, right?
4: Absolutely.
5: And that's the thing. I always give our coaches credit. I feel like we do a good job at halftime being able to make adjustments. We have players who are smart enough to make those adjustments and execute those. But I guess we're going to find out right here, aren't we?
4: We are, as Jake Hatcher has the Graves Plumbing kickoff teed up and ready to go. Puts a foot into the football and drives it down. Well, we'll land at the 20 and take a hop to the 10, where it's picked up by Giles County and crosses the 20 to the 30 to the 40 and tackled down at the 45-yard line. Again, with the tackle, looks like, I couldn't tell, that Marius Jackson.
5: 28?
4: Marius Jackson on the tackle for the Patriots, but not before Giles County gets it out to the 45. So a 35-yard return gives Giles County good field position. First and 10 from their own 45 to start the third period of play. They lead 21-7 over the Patriots here at Patriot Stadium, home opener. And Griffin, well, we'll talk about next week later.
5: Hey, man, listen, they just got to buckle up that chin strap with the mouthpiece in and go hit somebody. I mean, good heavens.
4: Randolph in the shotgun for the Bobcats has Hannah to his left. Hard count. Does nothing against the Patriot defensive line, and so Henry County will adjust defensively as the play comes in for the Bobcats. Offensively, takes the snap, hands it off to Hannah, working around the right side, gets across the 50, is tackled down. Another 9-yard play for the big 6'2", 205 running back for Giles County. Makes it second and one in Patriot territory now from the 46.
5: You know, it's funny, if you actually watch, it's almost like when we shifted, because we

0: when they did their little readjustment, we shifted over here towards the Patriots sideline, and then they proceeded to run to their sideline.
1: Yeah. Hannah will go out. Bentley in now at running back for the Bobcats. Second and a yard. Third quarter just underway here at Patriot Stadium. Giles County leading 21-7 over Henry County. As Randolph takes the snap, draws back, looking, fires across the middle. It's behind Allen and incomplete, so that'll make it third down and a yard now for the Bobcats as they were looking for Damari Allen across the middle. Good coverage that time by the secondary of Henry County. And the throw, first time really tonight we've seen it from Randolph, hadn't been right on target, threw it behind him.
0: Man, he really likes to throw almost like a little, I mean, he's throwing like a dart, you know, yeah. And I mean, number three, Damari Allen, he would have gone over his shoulder, maybe had a better chance to catch it, but we'll take what we can get, right?
1: Absolutely. Randolph in the shotgun has Bentley to his right. Two receivers, bottom of the formation is Allen and Cheatham. They'll take the handoff, gives it to Bentley. He breaks the tackle, crosses the 45, is still on his feet moving forward, and gets all the way down to the 37-yard line before he is finally tackled. But it's first and 10, Giles County, ball at the 37. Good hard run that time by Bentley.
0: That poor Giles, focus, son. I'll tell you what, they'll last forever, won't they?
1: I guess so. He must have heard what I said about him. And
0: more like a Camry, you know what I mean? They last forever.
1: First and 10 for the Bobcats from the 37 of the Patriots. Henry County staying with, looks like they've got, three defensive linemen, two linebackers up at the line, so a five-man front for the Patriots. Randolph takes the snap, turns, and hands it to Bentley. He works to the left, is met by Decaden Martin after little to no gain on the play. And it'll be second down and long. As a little extracurricular play over here on the Patriots sideline.
0: He's going to sit over here and twiddle his flag in his finger. God dang it, man. Makes me so mad, dude.
1: Gain of one by the Bobcats. Makes it second down and 9 for Henry County. Yeah, a lot of extracurricular there just for the referees to say, hey, y'all break it up. We had one player, a Henry County player, going at it down here at the sideline. Then another Giles County Bobcat came over and inserted himself into the situation. And at the end of the day, it's second down and 9.
0: Their knees are covered, Jeremy. That's all that matters.
1: Drops back.
0: There's a play.
1: We're going to have a hold against the Bobcats. Is that play?
0: God, he missed it. What a cloud.
1: That pass intended for Bentley falls incomplete, but the Bobcats are going to be guilty of a hold back here. And so if Henry County accepts the penalty, it'll back them up 10 yards. As Bentley is still down on the field, and so
0: Kylie almost got to wonder if something happened. We went up to catch it, because Bentley's had some pretty good hands tonight, and
1: as he is still down, and so as Coach Barry Baker makes his way over, trying to. You can, 9:22, injury timeout on the field as Bentley was slow to get up. He is still down, being attended to by the training staff of Giles County. And so let's take a 30-second break from the Moody Realty Company Broadcast Center. 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
1: 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As Bentley is up and makes his way off the field, 10-yard holding penalty against the Bobcats moves the football back to the 46-yard line of the Patriots, where it'll be second down and 19 for Giles County, coming out of the injury timeout. Here as they

0: Falls County Bobcats is a pickup on the play of 17, and it'll be third down and two for Giles County, ball at the 29 of the Patriots. Just the athleticism everywhere by Giles County is tough to stop.
1: We said it starting off, though. I mean, we forget. I swear, dude, like, they beat us last year. Like, they have athletes. They are a good football team.
0: Randolph fakes the toss and is going to be wrapped up and tackled by Isaiah Tharp, but not before he gains enough for the first down. And so it'll be first and 10, Bobcats, ball sitting at the 26-yard line of the Patriots. First and 10, Bobcats. They lead 21-7 with 8:20 left to go in the third quarter. First down and 10. The ball is at the 26 of Henry County. Randolph in the shotgun has Hannah behind him. He'll snap the ball, hands it to Hannah, works right side, finds a crease, crosses the 20, down inside the 15 to the 14, and give Giles County another first down. 11-yard run that time by Hannah, and it's first and 10 from the 14 for Giles County as we move under 8 minutes to go in the third. This looks like Hannah having some cramping issues as he will gingerly walk over to the sideline for the Bobcats. Bentley back in at running back. Allen and Cheatham are the wide receivers for Giles County. Thompson in the shotgun, takes the snap of Randolph, rather. Quick again, a little inside.
1: I mean, are we going to play defense? That's the better question.
0: Little inside slant to Damari Allen is complete, and that is a touchdown from 14 yards out for Giles County with 7:27 left to go in the third. 14-yard passing catch from Randolph to Allen, and Giles County leads 27-7 over Henry County with 7:27 left to go in the third period of play, pending the extra point.
1: Kind of looked like our secondary gave up on that play there, Jeremy.
0: It's just that little inside slant, and when Allen caught it, he was...
1: Ah, man, dude, there was still 4 yards between of green grass into the end zone, and then that, and no. They let him walk in. That Tulane offer had him scared, I guess. I don't know.
0: Kick is up, and it is good. So, 7:27 left to go in the third. Your score, Giles County 28. Henry County 7. 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
0: 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It's 28-7. Giles County leading the Patriots here at Patriot Stadium. Listen, people ask me all week, hey, how do you think it'll be? And as good as Henry County looked last week, I thought, oh, this, you know, Giles County got a new coach. Henry County looked so good last week as Ryder Harrison takes the kickoff. He's fair caught again at the 26-yard line. It'll be Commercial Bank first down for the Patriots at their own 26. I'll be honest. I'm honest. I mean, I'm humble enough to know I underestimated this Giles County squad. I thought the new coach, they won't be the same team we saw. No, they're every bit is the same team we saw last year. And I'm not trying to be ugly again, folks, but they are putting on a clinic here at Patriot Stadium tonight.
1: They are executing. You got to think, Brad, they just came off of a
0: blowout to Page.
1: Butt whooping against Page last week. You want to prove something this week.
0: Spellings takes the snap. There's a throw across the middle. He finds Sam Harrison as Sam will be tackled at the 40-yard line, but that pitch and catch for the Patriots is enough for a Commercial Bank first down. And move the chains down to the 40. It's first and 10, Henry County, at their own 40-yard line.
1: Well, I think really, and really what it comes right down to, Jeremy, win or lose, I mean, they're just, you have to put on the helmet and play for Henry County, you have to have a sense of pride, right? I'm not saying you have to be prideful.

0: Well, you just have to have a sense of pride. Like, I'm not going to let somebody come into my house.
1: Yeah.
0: And wear their shoes on the couch. You know what I'm saying? Like, you're going to take them off at the door type of deal. Anybody that knows me knows that drives me crazy.
1: Spellings takes the snap in the shotgun, fakes the handoff on the end around from Ward, keeps it himself, works his way forward, picks up maybe 7, and so that'll bring up 2nd down and 3 for the Patriots as Aiden gets up to the 47-yard line, and it'll be 2nd and 3. You were saying?
0: But Giles County has essentially done that. It's like, all right, you know, well, now we're here, and they've made their own rules, right? They are running this game.
1: I'll tell you what, like, again, little humbleness. As soon as this play, I'll tell you my thoughts. 6:19 left to go. It's 28-7, Giles County. Spellings in the shotgun, has Banks to his left. Spellings takes the snap, fakes the handoff to Banks, and it's scrambling around the left side. Gets across the 50, and it'll be pushed out of bounds at the 48. Listen, I made the excuse last year and all up until tonight for Henry County and the way we looked last year. It's a 3-hour bus ride. You know, you get on a bus and ride that long and it affects you. And no, not necessarily. And so, I mean, this Giles County, I mean, they're a good football team. We knew they were a good football team. That's why we scheduled them. But, and listen, I know we're the Henry County broadcast and we love these kids. We're just, it is what it is tonight. 1st and 10, a commercial bank first down for the Patriots. Ball sitting at the 48-yard line as Banks gets the handoff, runs up the middle, carries a couple Bobcats with him, crosses the 45, gets down to around the 43. So another 2nd down and 5 or so coming up for the Patriots after the 5-yard run from Banks. But listen, we pride ourselves in not backing down from a challenge. And you're right. If nothing else, right now, these kids got to play for some pride. And
0: that's all it comes down to. I'll be honest with you. It's like they could lose, but as long as I know that there
1: keep
0: was,
1: on fighting,
0: that there was effort that was given for the full game, and I feel like you can still walk off this field your head held high.
1: Absolutely.
0: Knowing I did everything I could to possibly win this football game. And maybe, again, there's some young folks, right? This is a great teaching moment.
1: As Spellings takes the ball, will pitch it to Ward, so that'll go as a pass. Ward gets around the corner to the 35, is pushed out of bounds at the 34-yard line. So move the chains again for Henry County. Another commercial bank first down for the Big Red. The ball sit at the 34-yard line, and it's 1st and 10 Patriots. 5:11 left to go in the third period. And Griffin, Henry County moving the football.
0: Well, Jeremy, I'm going to sound like a broken record, but you notice how they've been moving the football? By God, give the boy the rock, son, and run it up. Just run it up the field. I'm not even going to say run up the middle now, because I don't think he ran up the middle but once. But, and yeah, heck, he had to take him 6-yard gain. Yeah. So, I mean, again.
1: Again, the snap goes over Spelling's head. He is running, looking just to get rid of it. Will complete the pass to Ward, but it's going to still go as a negative play. That's one of those, Griffin, that.
0: Do you throw it away?
1: I just give
0: him credit for, you know, recovering.
1: Right. Keeping his head about him and making something out of nothing. That very easily could have been a 20-yard loss. Instead, it's just a 3-yard loss. 4 yards, I guess. 2nd and 14 for the Patriots. The ball at the 38-yard line. But, yeah, almost one of those plays where it's just not in them not to catch it. But to know if I catch this, it's going to be a loss. Just let it. But
0: teaching moment.
1: As
0: oh my gosh, look, I run him both.
1: Banks gets the football,
0: middle,
1: goes
0: go.
1: Right up the middle, crosses the 30, runs over a couple of Bobcats, and is down to the 20-yard line, giving the 19, actually. 1st and 10, Big Red, a commercial bank first down inside the TVCC red zone.
0: But look at the kids, right? They're excited. They're pumped up. They're sitting there lifting each other up. Like, this is what makes it fun. You open up your throwing lanes, right? Throw the ball. Yeah. Once you've established the run game, right? Their linebacker can't keep doing what they're doing. Okay, then all of a sudden you just open up some plays. This is.
1: Spellings gets the snap again. We'll fake the handoff to Banks. This time's a little rollout. There's Moody on the catch.
0: I told you, Swifty.
1: He gets across the 15, down inside it to around the 13-yard line. And so that'll bring up a 2nd down and about 3 yards to go for the Patriots. Spot the ball down on the 13. It's 2nd down and 4 for Henry County. Well, the Yeah, second and about four to go for the Patriots from the 13. The first down is just inside the 10, not quite to the

0: 9. But Spellings gets a snap again as he finds Deontay Ward at
1: get
0: the 5.
1: Get in there, baby. Get in there.
0: Deontay would just walk into the end zone. Touchdown, Big Red. A Tennessee real estate touchdown for Henry County.
1: That, see, that is exactly what I'm talking about, though. They haven't given up, all right? That's a quality, all right? There's some good, that's effort. I love seeing that, man. They're looking to get the kids excited, get the fans back in it, all right? I mean, it's just...
0: And look at them coming over to the sideline. I mean, they're just as pumped over here at the sideline. Deontay working to get everybody pumped up and going after that big catch and run. But
1: that's the pride that you got to see. And then defense, we got to see it on defense, too, okay? And I feel like we are. I feel like we got some big boys over there want to hit.
0: Deontay's first touchdown reception of the year. And the kick by Hatcher is good. So with 3:53 left to go in the set in the third quarter, your score, Giles County 28, the Patriots 14. 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
0: 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Spellings to Deontay Ward is good for 13 yards out, and the Henry County touchdown to draw them back to within two scores, 28-14 here at Patriot Stadium. They trail still to the Giles County Bobcats. 3:53 left to go in the third. A Graves Plumbing kickoff coming from Jake Hatcher. But the crowd is back into it. There's some excitement on the sidelines for Henry County. Griffin, a defensive stop and another score. And this place may just come alive.
1: As the window better watch out.
0: Hatcher, a little pooch kick over to the 30, and the Turf Monster is going to take care of the receiver at the 35. As number 11, Drew McLemore, caught the catch around the 30, returned it to the 35 where he slips and goes down. So it's first and 10, Giles County from the 35. And this defense, again, Griffin, I'm not trying to put pressure on anybody, certainly. Obviously, they can't hear us anyway, but we got to have a stop. We cannot give up another touchdown.
1: Yeah, you know they know that, and I'm... Or just figure out what to do. What do I need to do different? How do I fix this, right? Or how do we address this problem, okay? And it's still, even though it's a game and you got to perform, it's still a learning process, all right? That's why you watch film on it next game.
0: Sure.
1: Unless you lose, and usually you don't watch film, but.
0: Randolph in the shotgun has Hannah to his left. As delay a game by Giles County coming out of the break. That's certainly not going to make their coaching staff happy, but back them up 5 yards. And it'll be first and 15 now from the 30 after the 5-yard delay of game penalty against the Bobcats. So Randolph checks the sideline again. Same formation, 3 receivers at the top. Giles County working right to left on your radio dial. As Randolph takes the snap, hands it to Hannah. He will cut it back inside. Not much room there as he was met by Caden Turner after he got back to the 30 and is tackled down at the 32-yard line. So a 2-yard gain that time for Hannah. And it's second and 13.
1: Man, I'm loving that Caden Turner.
0: Just a sophomore.
1: Man, he's got a swag about him, you know what I mean? Like, that kid wants to go out there and crack helmets. And he's the one that was getting into the boys were trying to scuffle up on him on the sideline over here.
0: Same play, just opposite side of the field as Hannah again cuts it back inside. Malik Jackson there to make the tackle at the 35. So a gain of 3, and it's third down and 10 for Giles County. And the Patriot faithful need to get loud here. As Henry County trying to get off the field. And Giles County a third down and 10 to go. Griffin got to figure out a way, I think, to get some pressure on the quarterback here, don't we?
1: Yes, you got to.
0: Can't let him stand back there and
1: just.
0: You got
1: to watch that number 3 too, Jeremy.
0: It's third and 10. Ball sits at the 35-yard line of the Bobcats.

0: Randolph gets the play, and now he's ready to go. Has Bentley to his left. Drops back, looking. Got a tight end wide open over the middle. He's going deep, though, and it is
1: no
0: caught.
1: Way. How?
0: We're going to say it's caught at the 36-yard line by Allen.
1: That's a terrible call.
0: First and 10, terrible Bobcats call. At the 36.
1: Gosh dang, man.
0: So first set of downs for Giles County, 227 in Patriot territory as they go deep to Allen. And it's first and 10, Giles County, ball sitting at the 36 of the Patriots.
1: You're not down there, Griffin. You can't see. Okay.
0: Bentley in the pistol formation for the Bobcats as Randolph will hand him the football. Bentley takes a stutter step. Gets across the 35 down to the 34. So a pickup of 2. And it's second down and 8 for Giles County now as they are at the 34. 2 minutes and 12 seconds left to go here in the third quarter of play. As Bentley, or I'm sorry, that's big tight end will go out, and Hannah comes back in. Randolph in the shotgun, takes the snap, hands it off to Hannah, who works up the middle. He is wrapped up immediately by Caden Turner and brought down after a gain up to the 31. So, again, third and 5 now for the Bobcats. Got to think this is 4-down territory for them.
1: Oh, yeah.
0: With a minute and a half left to go in the third, leading by 14.
1: Well, and as well as their offense has been playing, it's a pretty safe bet to go for it on fourth down regardless. I could see it now. And we just need to make a mistake. It's really what we need right now, Jeremy.
0: So third and 5 as we tick towards a minute to go in the third. Giles County with the football. It sits at the 31-yard line of the Patriots. Randolph in the shotgun has Bentley to his right. Takes the snap, hands it to Bentley, tries to work up the middle.
1: Oh.
0: Loses his balance and then gets around to the outside where he is met by Tormey, but not before crossing the 20, getting down to the 17-yard line. Is Griffin, they had him 2 yards in the backfield as that line made the surge. He ran into it, but then was able to bounce away, picks up the first down, first and 10. Giles County, ball at the 17 of Henry County. Under a minute to go here in the third.
1: Yeah, that kid, he's been fun to watch too, all right? I mean, he's not the 21 from last year, but he's a shifty little booger.
0: Yeah.
1: And he keep his feet and hold his balance.
0: Just a junior. So if we schedule them again, we'll see him again next year. But listen, it won't hurt my feelings if we don't have to drive 3 hours next year. Randolph keeps the football this time, works around the left side, gets out of bounds at the 13. No, make it the 12-yard line. So a pickup of right around 5 on the play, pushed out of bounds by Tormey. But
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0: For the Bobcats. 51.7 left in the third period. Giles County 28, Henry County 14, and Giles County threatening again. They're in the red zone. Randolph with Bentley to his right. Takes the snap, fakes the pitch, and then runs right up the middle. Randolph breaks
1: home.
0: A tackle and goes into the end zone.
1: Yeah.
0: So it is a 12-yard touchdown run for the big quarterback.
1: See, look at this stuff, man. Dude, that is trash. That is trash.
0: They got to get away from the play. There is some more extracurricular activity going on in the end zone by Giles County. Penalty flags are down as Randolph goes in from 12 yards out.
1: Man, you can't get mad at our player, though. He makes the tackle, and then all of a sudden you got 3 Giles players coming over there jumping on his shoulders. You know, I mean, it's just trashy play. It's just terrible. At least he's fired up and ready to play.
0: He is. He's ready to play. Caden Turner is. He's looking.
1: He got some fire
0: in him. So
1: thank God.
0: 34-14, your score. Giles County leading the Patriots as the referees discuss the penalty here. And I don't know why they're lining up right now. Might as well just let them sort it out, fellas.

0: If they eject him, that is ridiculous.
1: We'll see what the call is.
0: He didn't do a thing.
1: It's after the play, personal foul, Giles County.
0: That's the first call they got right on that tonight, Jeremy. I can't believe it.
1: They will enforce that on the kickoff, and I assume on the kickoff and not on the point after. So. And, yeah, Coach Wolf tells the officials, I will take it on the kickoff. And so after the play, personal foul against Giles County. They'll enforce on the kickoff. And so with 46 seconds left to go, it's 34-14, Bobcats over the Patriots, pending the extra point. Is Giles County's coach looking for an explanation? I don't know what he's wanting an explanation of. I mean, go back and watch the film, Coach. It's pretty self-explanatory.
0: Have you ever watched John Wick? You can't do that on the football field, all right? It's a pretty clean, simple call. That's his first year coaching, though, all right, Jeremy?
1: Well, he seems accepting of whatever the official told him, and so... Giles County will break their... I don't know why they line up like that.
0: If I was a lineman, I'd be so sad. I'd get tired of moving back and forth. I'd be out of breath.
1: Kick is up, and it is good. And so with 46 seconds left to go in the third, your score, Giles County 35, Henry County 14. 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
1: From the Moody Realty Company Broadcast Center, you're listening to Henry County Football, presented by Foundation Bank and Serval Restoration, as Henry County trails 35-14 here to the Bobcats in the third quarter. Henry County's saying, wait a minute, as Giles County is lining up to kick from the 40, and Henry County's like, hey, don't forget, we've got a 15-yard penalty that's got to be stepped off here, guys. And so Henry County is up where they're supposed to be. And there's some official confusion as to where the kickoff's going to start from. And so from the 40, they'll back it up to the 25 as the personal foul is stepped off. And so Giles County will be kicking from the 25. In 46 seconds left to go, third quarter. It's 35-14. Bobcats over the Patriots here at the home opener for Henry County. Definitely not going the way that the Patriot fans wanted it to go. But again, still got a quarter to play. A lot can happen. But as Griffin was saying, just want to see some fire and intensity from Henry County, regardless of whatever Giles County does or what goes on the field extracurricular-wise.
0: Caden Turner has got me so lit up right now. I love it. I mean, I like that kid. I'm so happy he's a sophomore, man. Two more years of fun.
1: Kickoff taken by Deontay Ward at the 21-yard line. He crosses the 45 and across the 50 to the 40, and will be pushed out of bounds at the 37.
0: Go.
1: And so a great kickoff return there from Deontay. And it'll be first and 10 Patriots from the 37-yard line of Commercial Bank. First down to start the drive in Bobcat territory.
0: Man, maybe the little scuffle is just the thing we needed, right? A little something extra.
1: Well, maybe. And we need to just go out there and play football. Not worry about what they're doing. Just go out there and play Henry County football. And... just claw back into this ballgame. 35 seconds left in the third. You're a score and two defensive stops away from being right there. So Spellings takes the snap, fakes the handoff, looking over the middle. No one's there, and we'll come back. He finds Ward, but he can't make the completion.

0: As Ward was coming back to him across the middle, and it's incomplete. Got another penalty flag, though. Guess what? Can you guess what the call is going to be, Griffin?
1: I bet you $10 to a donut it's holding.
0: I owe you $10.
1: I'll take the donut.
0: Holding against the Patriots. Back it up 10 yards. And so, the referees are, they're about to mark it off the wrong direction. And they are. They're marking it off the wrong direction. They're calling it holding against Giles County.
2: Maybe it was holding the receiver.
0: I guess so. But it was back here at the line.
2: Well, then or maybe it was like a defensive hold.
0: I guess. It's just a weird spot to see. You know, usually you expect a defensive hold coming on. And so I don't think they know what the penalty is. Because now there's some discussion about, yeah. So they're going to, the 10-yard penalty, not a 15-yard penalty. It was a block in the back is what the hand signal is from the official. And so a 10-yard block in the back against Giles County moves the football up to the 27-yard line. It's first and 10, Patriots, Commercial Bank first down from the 27. Clock running here, 20 seconds left to go in the third. Spelling's in the shotgun, takes the snap, hands it off to Banks. He got a big hole on the right side. He crosses the 20,
1: golly,
0: crosses the 15.
1: Get in there.
0: Into the end zone. Touchdown, Big Red, as Antoine Banks, they had a hand on him at the 5 and horse-collared him all the way into the end zone, but no call. It doesn't matter. Give him the touchdown, the Tennessee Real Estate touchdown for Big Red, and we are back into it with 8.6 seconds left to go in the third. Touchdown Henry County, a 27-yard run by Banks with 8 seconds left. And Henry County again trying to get to within 14. Kick from Hatcher is up and good, as Henry County is going to pick up a penalty flag there on the kick after the kick was good. So the kick's good. It's 35-21. Henry County trailing to Giles County in a game that's starting to quickly get a little bit chippy out there. Griffin, is Henry County is going to be penalized here for an unsportsmanlike or a personal foul after the play. The kick was up and good, and a penalty occurred after that, so I don't know. There's some discussion amongst the officials as to whether they're going to back it up and re-kick or what, but I thought that penalty came well after the kick was up and good. Personal foul, no, against Giles County. So Henry County says, we'll take it on the kickoff again. The kick is good, and so Henry County will be kicking off from the 45 after the 15-yard penalty by Giles County again for an unsportsmanlike conduct.
1: Well, I'm telling you right now, this game has got me lit up too, Jeremy. That's why I've had to kind of calm myself down a little bit. Drink me some water.
0: Yeah, personal foul against Giles County is the call. So Henry County will kick off from the 45 with 8.6 seconds left to go in the third period of play. It's 35-21. Patriots trailing to the Bobcats. Last two scoring plays, we've seen personal fouls against Giles County. And so Henry County will kick off from their own, or from the Bobcats 45. And I just think Hatcher would just put it in the end zone for the touchback, but we'll see. Still a quarter left to play. A lot of football. It's 35-21 with 8 seconds left in the third. Henry County next week will be back at home as the Beach Buccaneers come to Paris before going on the road in 2 weeks in district or region play against Dixon County. But still got a quarter here tonight against the Giles County Bobcats.
1: Take care of some business right here on defense, okay? Well, heck, we got 81 up there on the scoreboard. I'll take it.
0: take a picture of it real quick.
3: And we won.
0: Dominated.

0: As Hatcher has the Graves Plumbing kickoff teed up from the Bobcat 45 after the 15-yard penalty. And so you think here Jake would just riff him out. I tell you what I don't know that I should do is just try to kick it right as hard as I can at big number 55 right here.
1: Don't you say it.
0: And try to recover it. That's what they do. It gets through one Giles County. It's loose, and I think the Bobcats fall on it. Ball's still loose on the turf, it looks like, and Giles County will have it. Really great execution there by Jake as he kicked it right at him, and there was a scrum for it. The ball ended up at the 21, so you only lose really a yard by the Patriots by not putting it in the end zone. I like the play call there, trying to get the football back. 3.4 seconds left to go in the third. It's 35-21 Giles County, but they'll be starting first and 10 from, I think they're going to mark it on the 22-yard line, but still, wherever they put it. Good effort there by the Patriots. I like the call. Trying to steal a possession.
1: Hey, I mean, you know what? It's a matter. Honestly, it's the best kick return we've gotten. So
0: Dallas County comes out. Hannah to the right of Randolph. Does the hard count again, then checks the sideline. Time for one play in the third, then we'll move into the fourth. It's 35-21, Henry County trailing to Giles County. Randolph takes the snap, hands it to Hannah. He works right, now cuts back up the middle. Is going to be taken down by Malik Jackson and some others as he crosses the 25 and gets to the 26. So a pickup of 5 for Hannah, and we move to the fourth quarter. After 3, Giles County 35, Henry County 21. 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
0: 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Fourth quarter play about to get underway. Henry County trails 35-21 to the Giles County Bobcats. Giles County has it second down and 6 to go. Ball sitting at the 26. As the fourth quarter is ready to get underway, Griffin, you said it earlier, and I think the same holds true. Need some kind of turnover here to be really helpful for Henry County. Because Giles County did a great job of controlling the clock in that third quarter. They'll take the snap, hands it off to Hannah. He works to the right side. He'll get around one. Patriot defender will be dragged out of bounds and tackled, but not before crossing the 30, getting to the 34, as making that tackle was for the Patriots, number 41. That's Braden Wynn. They're going to mark the football at the 33, and it's first and 10, Giles County, from their own 33-yard line.
1: Seeing a little mistake by them, I think, would help again.
0: Yeah.
1: Give a little more oomph, right? We got 11 minutes and 53 seconds left.
0: Oh, we got a lot of time. Happen. Got a lot of time. Just need something to go right for the Patriots tonight.
1: Something
0: so far.
1: To go right.
0: As Bentley takes the handoff, goes right up the middle. Be tackled by Sam Harrison, but he picks up 9. And so it'll bring up second down and 1 for Giles County. Ball at the 42 now, as Bentley had a big hole right up the middle to run through and took advantage of it. So second and a yard to go for the Bobcats. Ball is at the 42-yard line. They lead by 14 here at Patriot Stadium. Randolph takes the snap, hands it to Bentley again. He'll pick up the yard, but not much more. Actually, they're going to give him the yard. I don't think they're going to.

0: Give him the yard.
1: Give him a foot, maybe.
0: They are going to give him a foot. It's third down and a yard to go for Giles County. So the ball was at the 42, or at the 41 and a half. It's now on the 42. Picked up a foot and a half and needs three more to get the first down. That's a quick math. You know, well, you know, it's third down and 5/16 of a yard. So Randall takes the snap. They will give it to Bentley. He goes up the middle again and is drugged down as he crosses the 50. Coming up making the tackle will be Ryder Harrison. But it's first and 10 for the Bobcats at the 48 of the Patriots. Griffin, that offensive line for Giles County is just opening up that middle.
1: Well, they got some. That's
0: they got some math. Yeah, they got some big boys.
1: Giles County, they are a stacked group of folks. And they're scrappy, as we have seen.
0: So Randolph in the shotgun has Bentley to his left. Is there false starting every time? It's not being called. Randolph goes around the left side. Is still moving forward, still going forward. Finally wrapped up and tackled by Marius Jackson. But not before getting across the 35 down to the 33. It's first and 10 Bobcats from the, actually the 32. They hadn't caught it hardly at all tonight. They may have had one false start, but their running backs and wide receivers are like rocking back and then going before the ball is snapped. Hadn't caught it a single time all night that I can remember.
1: I told you, Jeremy, it's all about whether or not
0: and it sounds like we're whining up here. We're not. It's just rules are meant to be enforced. And Randolph in the shotgun has two receivers at the top and two at the bottom. Drops back, looking. It's going to be crushed.
1: That's
0: by Emmett Jones at the 40. Loss on the play. They're actually going to give him the 38 as forward progress. But Emmett, again, came off the left corner and sacks Randolph before he has time to do anything. And it'll be a loss on the play back to the 38, making it second down and 16 for the Bobcats. As that's the, again, just got to get some pressure on him. I can't allow him to stand back there and just wait.
1: That's one of the first sacks we've gotten tonight, though.
0: Just the second one all night long, yeah. As he's got Big Hannah standing back there next to him again now for some extra protection. Takes the snap. It's high, but he'll get it anyway, and he is met immediately by Malik Jackson.
1: Good.
0: That'll be going out for a loss on the play back to the 40. And it's third down and 17 now for Giles County. Ball sitting at the 40-yard line of the Patriots. Third and 17. Henry County needing a stop with 8:24 and counting left in the third period, or the fourth period. Dadgummit, I'll learn eventually what quarter we're in and call it the right way.
1: You're okay, buddy.
0: 8:15 and counting. Randolph in the shotgun, drops back, looking. Henry County will drop into coverage, and the pass is batted down by Tormey. They were looking for Allen, I think, and Tormey got a hand in on it. It's incomplete, and Griffin, for the first time tonight, we're going to see Giles County punt.
1: We got us a Henry, big red swarm stop.
0: Let's
1: right there,
0: go.
1: Baby.
0: First time for the punt tonight for Giles County.
1: I had to quit talking. That's what it was. I just needed to sit in my little corner.
0: As Tormey is deep to receive for the Patriots, stands about his 10-yard line. And Giles County will punt the football away from the 40. 8:07 left to go as the kick is away and angled towards the sideline. It gets into the end zone, and so the Patriots will have it first and 10 after the touchback with 7:58 left to go in the fourth. Henry County trailing by two touchdowns, 35-21. So the ball will come out to the 20, and Henry County will have a Commercial Bank first down, first and 10 from their own 20-yard line. Spellings comes out of the huddle with Banks, and he has three receivers bottom of the formation, Atkinson, Drake Ward, and Moody. Deontay Ward at the top of the formation. Banks is the running back to the left of Spellings. Aiden takes the snap, drop it back, looking. They're going deep to Drake. Passes up and incomplete has no call. There it is.
1: Man,
0: finally, it took forever for the official.

0: to dig the flag out of his pocket, but
1: I want you to hear it here first. This is the one time ever I actually, I don't necessarily think it was a necessary pass interference call. All right, I really don't. All right, so
0: the 15-yard penalty, though, will give Henry County a first down and move the football up to the 35. If indeed pass interference is the call, I can't see how it can be anything other than that, but we will move it up. And first and 10, Henry County after the 15-yard pass interference against Giles County. Commercial Bank first down from the 35. 7:51 left to go in the football game. It's 35-21. Henry County trailing to Giles County, but the Patriots with the ball. Spellings in the shotgun, has Banks to his left. Aiden takes the snap, fakes the handoff to Banks, is scrambling now, will roll to his left, running, and just has to dump it out of bounds as number 21 was hot on his heels again. That's Tate Bedford, as Aiden did a good job of getting rid of it and lives to see another day. Second and 10 for the Patriots. Ball sits at the Patriot 35-yard line. 7:44 left to go in the football game. Henry County needing two touchdowns and 2 points after to tie it back up. 35-21 here at Patriot Stadium. Banks to the right of Spellings. Gets the snap. Fakes the handoff. Now Spellings will keep it himself and gets pressed outside, and there was just nowhere for him to go, so a loss on the play back to the 33-yard line. Makes it third down and 12 for Henry County, as it was the read option, and it didn't matter who took the football. There was a bunch of Bobcats to the left anyway.
1: I don't ever like Aiden having to take a hit if he doesn't have to take a hit.
0: Sure.
1: You know what I mean?
0: So third and 12 for Henry County at the 33. Play comes in. Banks to the left of Spellings. He has two receivers top of the formation. That's Harrison and Drake Ward. Now Banks will move left to right. As Spellings takes the snap, and it's going to be what? Delay a game against the Patriots. So back them up 5 more yards. And third and 12 becomes third and 17. After the delay with... So third down and 17 now for Henry County at the 28. After the 5-yard penalty. Same formation for Henry County. Two receivers top, one at the bottom, Banks to the right of Spellings. Drops back looking, or going deep again to Deontay, as the ball's going to be thrown out of bounds and incomplete. So that'll bring up fourth and 17 in that field position. I don't know, Griffin, 6:43. Looks like the offense is staying on the field.
1: I think
0: you got to.
1: I think you got
0: 6:43.
1: You're down. I don't even know what the score is anymore. Apparently, we're 81. So
0: 35-21, Patriots trailing. Ball sits at the 28. Fourth down and 17 for Henry County. We saw him convert a third and 17 last week on the run, but we just haven't had that much running room tonight against this Giles County defense. So Henry County will come out with the offense. Fourth and 17 from the 28. Spellings in the shotgun. And there's another delay of game penalty against Henry County. So now they got a punt now, right? Yeah, punt team's coming on as the delay of game will back them up 5 more yards, and ball will be spotted at the 23 and make it 4th and 22. Now they got to punt it, yeah, as Fishing Hawk comes on to punt. So Fishing Hawk to punt for the Patriots with 6:43 left to go in the contest.
1: I feel like this is one of those scenarios where you're right. There's no right or wrong answer, right? You punt, you don't punt, you know, whatever.
0: As Fishing Hawks punt rolls dead.

0: at the 43-yard line of the Bobcats. And so they'll have it first and 10 from their own 43, leading 35-21 with 6:32 left to go in the contest. So first and 10, Giles County.
1: The Bobcats will have the ball first and 10 from their own 43-yard line.
0: As they come out with Randolph in the shotgun, no running backs. Three receivers bottom of the formation, two at the top. They'll send Hannah in motion. They fake the pitch to him. It's a little screen again to Allen. He's at the 50, the 40, the 35, and is finally tackled out of bounds at the 34. That little wide receiver screen that they ran a couple times tonight is successful again, and Allen gets up to the 36, and it's first and 10 Bobcats from the Patriot 36 as we have an injured Bobcat on the field. And so I have an injury timeout to work on him. He's right on the Bobcat sideline. I'm not sure if it's a cramp or what, but it'll be first and 10 for Giles County from the 34. Griffin, not trying to look ahead too much. Still 6.5 minutes left to go in this football game, but next week, Patriots will be back at home to take on the Beach Buccaneers here at Patriot Stadium.
2: They're going to have to buckle up their helmet a little bit tighter.
0: And then we will go to Dixon County and play on their new turf field as they worked all last year to install the turf. And we'll make the trip to renew the rivalry again with Dixon County week after next. And then it doesn't get any easier for Henry County after that, as you pull up the old calendar here. But, yeah. Beach the 4th, Dixon County the 11th, and then the 5A state champs, Page Patriots, will be here at Patriot Stadium on September 18th. And then on the 25th, Henry County will go to Brentwood and play the 6A powerhouse, Brentwood Bruins. And so, Dixon County is going to be a good region game for us, but take that out. And not a tougher non-region schedule across the state, I don't think. It would be hard-pressed to find another team that can argue they've got a tougher non-region schedule than Henry County with Haywood, Giles County, Brentwood, Page, and Beach. Pitch to Allen as he works from the 39. We tackled in the backfield for a loss, actually, on the play. A loss of one to Allen as he is tackled back at the 38. So it's second down and 11 now for Giles County. But when you look at that five game,
2: we got a stretch ahead of us.
0: Oh, it's a stretch. Right. September is brutal. Just brutal for the Patriots. Going to have to, I mean, they got some winnable games. I'm not saying that they can't win those football games, but they are going to be some tough games. It's a fight each and every week before region play starts. Hannah takes the football and will be stopped by Malik Jackson as he gets back to the line of scrimmage. And so no gain on the play, brings up third down, and, well, they give him a yard, third and 10 now for Giles County. Ball is at the 36, 5:28 left to go in the contest. Third and 10 for the Bobcats. Randolph in the shotgun has Hannah to his right. Three receivers top of the formation, Allen at the bottom. Takes the snap, looking left. Nobody's there. Comes back across the middle, throws it behind his receiver, and it'll fall incomplete. And that makes it fourth and 10, Giles County. Let's see what they do here from the 37. 36. Fourth and 10 from the 36 for Giles County, and it looks like they're just going to keep the offense out on the field and go for it, with Henry County needing two scores to tie the football game. So fourth and 10, Bobcats from the 36 are going to try to pick it up. Randolph in the shotgun has Hannah to his left.

0: as Allen has one-on-one down here with Tormey. You got to think they're going to be looking that direction. As instead, Giles County will take the timeout as the play clock was running down. And so Lake City Motor timeout with 5:04 left to go in the ballgame. 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
0: 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It's 35-21, Henry County trailing to Giles County. The Bobcats have a 4th and 10 from the Patriot 36. They're going to send the offense back out onto the field. As Henry County breaks the huddle, only has 10 players on the field. Henry County is on the field with 10 players on a 4th and 10. As the ball is snapped, they're looking. They'll just dump it off to Hannah, and there's nobody there because we were playing a man down. First down, Bobcats at the 21 as Hannah makes his way forward, is tackled by Emmett Jones, but first and 10 for the Bobcats. Actually mark him down at the 23-yard line.
2: But it's enough to refresh the sticks, though. That's the problem.
0: Well, when you're playing 11 on 10, it's really easy to pick it up.
3: Come on now, Jeremy.
0: I'm just saying the numbers are in your favor.
3: They didn't count that fast.
0: Hannah works up the left side again, that little off-tackle run. Picks up another 5 or 6 for Hannah, and so it'll be second down and 4 for Giles County. Spot the ball at the 16. Four 10 left to go in the contest. Giles County knocking on the door again here at Patriot Stadium. Hannah to the right of Randolph. He has 3 receivers, bottom of the formation. Takes the snap, hands it off to Hannah again, works up the middle, puts the foot in the ground, jukes one Patriot defender, and pushes forward to just shy of the 10. It's enough for a first down at the 11. It'll be first and 10 from the 11-yard line for the Bobcats. So first and 10, Giles County actually, ball sits. The ball's sitting on the 11, and they've got the sticks right around the 12. I don't know. It looks like the 11 from here, though.
2: Yeah, because they still got the other pylon up.
0: Maybe just the angle I'm looking at it, but Giles County in no hurry. We're under 4 minutes left to go now, ticking towards 3 minutes, leading by 14. Randolph takes the handoff, or takes the snap, rather, gives it to Hannah. He works up the middle. It's clogged up, but not before Hannah picks up another 5 yards. 5 yards at a time almost for this Bobcat offense. And it's second down and I guess giving 4 that time, really. Second and 6 as the ball is at the 8. So barn a miracle, Henry County is going to go to 1-1 on the season. Here tonight, Patriot Stadium. As Randolph takes the snap, turns and hands it to Hannah, he'll work left side, and it's going to be cut down over there by Sam Harrison. And it'll be third down and short for the Bobcats. The ball is on the 5, so make it third down and 3 to go, as the Patriots will call a timeout to save some clock here. Trying to get a stop and get the football back, trailing by 14, but 2:28 left to go in the fourth. Timeout on the field. We'll take it with them from the Moody Realty Broadcast Center. 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
2: 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Giles County with the football, third down and three from the five-yard line. You got to think they're just going to turn around and hand the football off to Hannah again. As Randolph keeps the football himself, works around the left side, and goes into the end zone. Touchdown, Giles County, from 5 yards out. So with 2:23 left to go in the fourth, Giles County on the board again after the five-yard run by Randolph.
3: Enough for a first down. Sorry, I changed the thing over there. I was really confused. I'm like, wait, aren't they lined up to kick a field goal?
2: They are, as the kick is up, and it is good. So with 2:23 left to go in the contest, 42-21, Giles County on top of Henry County. 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
2: 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Henry County trailing 42-21 to the Giles County Bobcats in a football game that's just been all Giles County all night long. Henry County just hasn't had an answer for this high-powered Giles County offense. It doesn't matter who they got the football to, whether it be the 6'2 running back, the 6'3 receivers.
3: Well, at the same time, though, I really feel like I feel like Henry County kind of started figuring it out towards the end of the game, but it's just like it's kind of too late, right? Too late.
2: Deontay Ward picks up the kickoff around the 20-yard line, crosses the 30, gets to the 40, to the 50. He's gone. Touchdown, Deontay, as he's at the 20, the 10, the 5. Touchdown, Big Red, a Tennessee real estate touchdown for Deontay Ward.
3: Barrett Snow again, dude. I swear, he's a headhunter, bro. He's out here, like, picking off these. He picked off two or three different folks and still caught up to the guy with the ball to keep blocking. That was... Great effort by the special teams player of the week. You said it. You heard it here first, folks. Under, not very much, because it's going to be Barrett Snow.
2: All right. But Deontay Ward with the 80-yard touchdown return on the kickoff, and it's 42-27, which, you know.
3: Too little too late, man.
2: It's too little too late, but it'll look better in the paper and all that.
3: That's right.
2: On Facebook later tonight, and so. You know, take what you can get sometimes, right? As Hatcher is on to attempt the point after the kick is up, and it is good. So with 2:07 left to go in the football game, 42-28 your score. Henry County trailing to Giles County. There's still 2 minutes. We need a miracle, but, hey, an onside kick and then one play and then a touchdown, then another onside kick and one play and a touchdown, and we're right back in it.
3: I've seen crazier things happen. I'm sure it was at Notre Dame, Michigan, so many years ago.
2: Well, I think even back to when was it Shante Sims that took the punt off of, was it Melrose or somebody like that's foot and returned it for a touchdown to win the football game for the Patriots back in like 2000 and what was that, 8, 9, somewhere around there. But crazier things have happened. But
3: I was way too young.

0: We'll see what Jake can do with the onside kick here. As we are ready, the ball takes a good bounce, and it touches a Bobcat player and goes out of bounds at the 44. Golly, and so
1: that would have been...
0: That ball touched a Bobcat. Is that why? Is it still a penalty against Henry County? He dropped a penalty flag. So it went through the Bobcat player's legs, and I thought it caught enough of him to.
1: Well, we don't have that nice instant replay.
0: I guess not.
1: So,
0: because I mean, and maybe that's not the rule. Maybe if it goes out of bounds, it's out of bounds. But it touched. I thought it touched Giles County. But regardless, they'll mark it up 5 yards from the 44 where it goes out of bounds, and it'll be first and 10 Giles County from their own 49 with 2:07 left to go in the ballgame. Yeah, Griffin, if you'd have told me last week that, hey, Henry County's going to score 28 points, I'd have been like, oh, okay, we won that football game. But
1: that's what I'm saying. I mean, the score really doesn't reflect it. And they've just been a couple points ahead. I mean, that's the thing. They've been able to keep a consistent 14-point lead almost the entire game.
0: Right. Jumped out early, and that's all it took. They just matched the score for score after that. So, first and 10 for the Bobcats from their own 49 as they'll come out and just going to run out the clock here as they'll do just that as Randolph slides down at the 50. Timeout Henry County. They've got one left with 2 minutes to go. And Giles County just looking to get on the buses and head south for the next 3 hours,
1: yeah,
0: and
1: so they got a
0: we'll be glad for them to do it.
1: They got a three-hour road trip. They're ready to go.
0: They are ready. Which I didn't, of course, I came in behind the stadium, didn't see their buses anywhere. Not sure, but, you know, usually they're parked out there in the parking lot, just kind of lined up.
1: Made the
0: I haven't
1: car pull up
0: noticed. I'm sitting over there, but it's not to say they're not. I just...
1: Oh, man, they made the kids carpool up here.
0: So
1: all right, everybody, here you go.
0: So you're going to be gone next week.
1: Gone next week.
0: You didn't get so frustrated today, you're just not showing up next week.
1: But I probably need a break, because I'll be honest with you. I'm afraid I'll be on blood pressure medicine by the end of the season.
0: So
1: I'm going to have to go like walk laps around my neighborhood tonight. Just really.
0: Somebody will join me next week. I'm not sure who it'll be. I don't know if it'll be Josh Greer or Sam McDaniel, but somebody will be up here in the booth with me. To bring you Henry County football as the Beach Buccaneers come to town. Last time we looked, they were whooping up on Wilson County or somebody like that, Mount Juliet maybe, this evening. And so they'll be 1-1 on the season. The Patriots 1-1 on the season as Hannah gets the pitch from the quarterback and runs forward across the 40 and is tackled down at the 39. That'll be a first and 10 for Giles County. And I think Patriots are now they're going to use their last timeout here as 1:48 left on the clock, 1:47, and Henry County will use their last timeout. Giles County, all they got to do now is kneel on the football two times, and they can head back to Pulaski. It will be interesting to see, Griffin, if we continue to schedule this game every year, because at the time it was originally scheduled, we had a different coach, they had a different coach, and so, you know, it becomes a, I mean, no reason, they're 2-0 against us, why would they not want to play us? But the travel is the big thing. You know, the 3-hour trip is no picnic for anybody. And so
1: you got to plan your next day around that one.
0: Yeah. So we'll see. But for tonight, looks like Giles County is going to get the better of Henry County. They're lined up. They're going to run another play here as the Randolph is in the shotgun, turning and handed to Hannah. He works up the middle and is going to be taken down by big number 95 for the Patriots. That is Tyron Ray. And that brings up second down and 8 for Giles County. But the clock is at 1:30 and counting. Henry County out of timeouts. And so Giles County is going to be victorious tonight. They'll move to 1-1 on the season. Henry County will fall to 1-1 on the season. And look forward to next week when the Beach Buccaneers will be at Patriot Stadium. Another non-region opponent, but a tough, tough matchup for the Patriots nonetheless. Kickoff for that game will be at 7 o'clock. We'll be on the air.

0: at 6:30 again as Randolph takes the snap, works around the left, and then just sits down at the 35-yard line. So that makes it third down and five to go with 55 seconds left on the clock. They have to run one more play, but that's it. If not sure why they're not just taking a knee at this point rather than risking something. Looks like this time they'll line up in the victory formation, though, for the Bobcats. And Henry County going to fall 1-1 to on the season. Giles County victorious here tonight at Patriot Stadium, 42-28 over Henry County. And again, we'll get ready to play Page as the Buccaneers come here next week.
1: Well, Jeremy, I always have fun getting to sit up here and hang out with you. I'm sorry you have to see me throw my little tantrums over here in my rolly chair.
0: I don't mind your tantrums. It shows passion, man.
1: Like, I'm just happy we don't have those cameras on us anymore.
0: If the folks don't want passionate folks calling these games, then we're not the guys to do it. You know what I mean? Like, I don't mean that ugly, but we love this team. We love football, and we get worked up sometimes, and that's what makes it great, I think. And so
1: we're proud of where we're from.
0: Absolutely.
1: Right? I'm proud of the football team we got to play for, and that's just it, man.
0: Short end of the stick tonight.
1: Yeah, I don't like the short end of the stick.
0: 42-28, Giles County over the Patriots. And so we're going to move into our Robbie to the Rescue post-game report. 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
2: 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Henry County falls to Giles County 42-28 tonight here at Patriot Stadium. Patriots move to 1-1 on the season. Giles County moves to 1-1 on the season as well. But the Patriots looking to rebound next week, but it doesn't get any easier as the Beach Buccaneers come to Patriot Stadium next Friday night at 7 o'clock. We're going to take another commercial break, and we will be back here in just about 4 minutes to talk about the scoring rundown and how the game went and how we got to 42-28. But you're listening to the Robbie to the Rescue post-game report from the Moody Realty Broadcast Center. 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
4: 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This is the Robbie to the Rescue postgame show. Henry County on the wrong end of the scoreboard tonight to Giles County, 42-28. Bobcats on top of the Patriots here from Patriot Stadium. Here's how we got to that final score. Giles County got on the scoreboard first with 10:04 left to go in the first quarter. 54-yard passing catch from Randolph to Xavier Hanna, goes for 54 yards. Point after is good. It's 7-0 Giles County at that point. Then the Bobcats got on the scoreboard again with 11:23 left to go in the second on a one-yard run from Randolph. The point after made it 14-0 Giles County at that point. And really, Henry County just was never able to recover from being down 14. They did make a valiant effort with 9:36 to go in the second. Sam Harrison recovered a loose football caused by a huge hit from Barrett Snow on a special teams play. And Sam ran about 42 yards or so. I'll have to look at the film tomorrow and get the official return, but I think he picked it up somewhere around the 42-yard line and returned it into the end zone for Henry County. At that point, it was 14-7, but Giles County answered right back with 5:35 left to go in the second. A 9-yard run by Taria Cheatham gave Giles County the 21-7 advantage going into the half. To start the third quarter, Giles County got the football and went down the field and scored again. 7:27 left to go in the third. A 14-yard catch by Damari Allen, and the point after gave Giles County a 28-7 lead at that point. Henry County answered back with 3:53 left in the third. Aiden Spellings found Deontay Ward from 13 yards out. The point after by Hatcher made it 28-14. And Henry County trying to come back to life and make it a football game, but Giles County answered with 46.1 seconds. Randolph again ran it in from 12 yards out. The point after made it 35-14 at that point. Henry County got back into the end zone before the third period ended. 8 seconds left on a 27-yard touchdown run by Antoine Banks. The point after made it 35-21 at that point. But then Giles County once again answered with a 5-yard run from Randolph to go up 42-21 with 2:23 left to go in the football game. And then on the ensuing kickoff, Deontay Ward picked it up at the 20 and ran 80 yards into the end zone for Henry County to make it a closer contest, 42-28. But that is going to be your final score here from Patriot Stadium. Giles County Bobcats on top of the Henry County Patriots, 42-28 here this evening. 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This is the Robbie to the Rescue post-game report, back after these messages.
5: 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If your lines need a flushing, what should you do?

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7: 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Henry County loses tonight to Giles County 42-28 here at Patriot Stadium as Patriots fall to 1-1 on the season and will look to rebound next week. We'll preview that game. And listen, got to be proud of these guys. Listen, 42-28, nobody wants to lose that, but they showed heart. They didn't quit, and I'll take a team full of guys that want to wear the red and be proud of the red that they're wearing and not, you know, I mean, they're proud to be Patriots, and that's what we need, that's what we want, and that's who you want playing for you. And so short end of the stick tonight, but that happens sometimes in a football game. And so 42-28, final score, Giles County over Henry County. From the Moody Realty Broadcast Center, you are listening to Henry County Football, presented by Foundation Bank and Serval Restoration and the Robbie to the Rescue post-game report. 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
10: 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This is the Robbie to the Rescue post-game report. Henry County falls to Giles County tonight, 42-28 here at Patriot Stadium, and we'll go to 1-1 on the season and look to rebound next week. It doesn't get any easier, but I know Coach Wolf and the guys will have the Patriots ready for the Buccaneers when Beach comes to town next Friday night here at Patriot Stadium. Kickoff for that game is at 7 o'clock. Of course, we'll be on the air at 6:30 to bring you all the action with the Southside pregame show starting at 6:30. Myself and

0: I'm not sure if it'll be who will be up here with me. I may have to recruit Ken Adale or Josh Greer or Sam McDaniel. Somebody will be up here, as Griffin's going to be out of town. So you're stuck with me next week. Sorry about that to the listening audience, but we appreciate you tuning in tonight. Wish we could have brought you a better ball game, but that's the way it goes sometimes. 42-28, Giles County over Henry County here at Patriot Stadium. Thank you to Charlie Mack back at the station for keeping us on the air. For Griffin Wood, I am Jeremy Buckaloo. We will be back here next Friday night at 6:30 for the Southside Cafe pregame show, and then the Beach Buccaneers here at Patriot Stadium will kick off at 7 o'clock. Until then, y'all have a blessed night, and as always, go Big Red.
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0: Bruno Mars with Risk It All. Coming up, more great sounds, including an artist who recently got some accolades from Robert De Niro. Add that to your resume, Ariana Grande. Of course, they just starred in a new film together. It will be coming out around Thanksgiving, Fokker in Law. And although Robert De Niro only had great things to say about Ari and her acting, he says he has not seen Wicked yet, so he might need to get on that. Ariana Grande and more coming up next.
1: What's happening right now in Henry County? 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

I have a theory. It might be impossible not to sing along. So go ahead and belt it out with me. Here's Benson Boone with Beautiful Things.

0: a star.
1: Mumford and Sons with Hozier, and before that, some Brit in the mix. Now, Britney says that her love life, well, might not be that exciting for a while. She's totally on board with being single for the foreseeable future. Now, this is after a blind date that I'm assuming did not go so great. Although, I feel like you kind of can't call it a blind date if you're, you know, an internationally recognized superstar. I don't know who doesn't know who Britney Spears is. So it definitely wasn't completely blind, at least not on the other side. But I guess it did not go so well because Britney says

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0: 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Yeah, I get it, credit cards. I've reached my limit, too. We all have.
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0: Somber. Back to friends. 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

0: Niall Horan tastes so good. Hey, it's Marconi. Okay, forget browser history. 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

0: 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It's Steve Clark. Great to be with you. Hey, we made it to the weekend. Coming up, some Bruno Mars and Miles Smith next.
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0: There's Bruno Mars. It's Steve Clark on the way. One of my favorites from Bastille and Benson Boone. Thanks for making us a part of your Saturday.
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0: There's Ella Langley. It's Steve Clark. Good to be with you on an early Saturday. Some Backstreet Boys coming up and Life of a Showgirl on the way.
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2: Here's your weekend weather forecast for Saturday. We're going to have sunshine today with a high up to 90. Tonight we'll have mostly clear skies with a low around 66. On Sunday we'll have sunny skies again with a high up to 93 this time. And Sunday night mostly clear, a low around 70. We're looking at a high temperature again on Monday of 93 with lots of sunshine. Monday night a mostly clear skies with a low around 72. And on Tuesday we'll have sunny skies again and a temperature up to 95.
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0: There's Taylor Swift. Haven't heard much from her since she tied the knot, so we may not know for a while if she actually enjoys being married or maybe just wanted to get her first marriage out of the way. Music from Charlie Puth coming up.
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0: Stars, Glass Animals. It's Steve Clark on the way. We got the latest from Teddy Swims and Ed Sheeran.
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1: Here's your weekend weather forecast for Saturday. We're going to have sunshine today with a high up to 90. Tonight we'll have mostly clear skies with a low around 66. On Sunday, we'll have sunny skies again with a high up to 93 this time. And Sunday night, mostly clear, a low around 70. We're looking at a high temperature again on Monday of 93 with lots of sunshine. Monday night, a mostly clear skies with a low around 72. And on Tuesday, we'll have sunny skies again and a temperature up to 95.
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0: There's music from Ed Sheeran. It's Steve Clark. So less than 4 months away from Christmas. I know. Hey, they can release pumpkin spice lattes now, so I can give a Christmas alert. Zara Larson coming up.
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0: There's Bruno Mars. It's Steve Clark on the way. Some Billie Eilish and Stella Lefty. Thanks for making us a part of your weekend.
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0: Here's your weekend weather forecast for Saturday. We're going to have sunshine today with a high up to 90. Tonight we'll have mostly clear skies with a low around 66. On Sunday we'll have sunny skies again with a high up to 93 this time. And Sunday night mostly clear, a low around 70. We're looking at a high temperature again on Monday of 93 with lots of sunshine. Monday night a mostly clear skies with a low around 72. And on Tuesday we'll have sunny skies again and a temperature up to 95.
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0: She says she grew up listening to Miley Cyrus, Taylor Swift, and Brad Paisley. There's Stella Lefty. It's Steve Clark coming up. Music from Justin Bieber and Lola Young next.
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0: Can we make a start?
1: Well, we kick off this week in remembrance of Dolly Parton. That's right, we lost a legend this week. Dolly Parton, who I consider the queen of country music and will always be. Even if you're not a big fan of country music, Dolly touched you in many ways with her theme park, her movies, her music. There have been tributes all week long, from John Mayer to Harry Styles to the Grand Ole Opry. Every artist that is in concert this week had a dedication to Dolly Parton. Dolly, we are going to miss you so much, and we will always love you.
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6: Here's your weekend weather forecast for Saturday. We're going to have sunshine today with a high up to 90. Tonight we'll have mostly clear skies with a low around 66. On Sunday we'll have sunny skies again with a high up to 93 this time. And Sunday night mostly clear, a low around 70. We're looking at a high temperature again on Monday of 93 with lots of sunshine. Monday night a mostly clear skies with a low around 72. And on Tuesday we'll have sunny skies again and the temperature up to 95.
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0: All right, and a somber note. You've heard it was the biggest news of the week. Dolly Parton has passed away. Dolly died on Tuesday after a short battle with cancer. She was surrounded by her loved ones in Nashville, Tennessee. Some people say Dolly had been suffering from many health issues in the recent months and passed away 4 days after being admitted in the hospital. I think I say this for everyone out there. Dolly, thank you. Thank you for it all. Even if you're not a country music person, Dolly basically touched everyone.
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3: Here's your weekend weather forecast for Saturday. We're going to have sunshine today with a high up to 90. Tonight we'll have mostly clear skies with a low around 66. On Sunday we'll have sunny skies again with a high up to 93 this time. And Sunday night mostly clear, a low around 70. We're looking at a high temperature again on Monday of 93 with lots of sunshine. Monday night a mostly clear skies with a low around 72. And on Tuesday we'll have sunny skies again and a temperature up to 95.
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You know, this week in late night TV, everyone's surprised about Jelly Roll coming out and being political. Now, Jelly Roll was avoiding political statements after winning 3 Grammys earlier this year. But on Thursday, well, Jelly Roll, oh boy, he shared his struggles with being misunderstood.

0: understood and his desire to represent a marginalized group. If you don't know by now, Jelly Roll has been filling in for Jimmy Kimmel this week as a guest host. Jimmy Kimmel and Jelly Roll are very, very good friends. And who? I'm not surprised. He did this last year, too.
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10: Here's your weekend weather forecast for Saturday. We're going to have sunshine today with a high up to 90. Tonight we'll have mostly clear skies with a low around 66. On Sunday we'll have sunny skies again with a high up to 93 this time. And Sunday night mostly clear, a low around 70. We're looking at a high temperature again on Monday of 93 with lots of sunshine. Monday night a mostly clear skies with a low around 72. And on Tuesday we'll have sunny skies again and a temperature up to 95.
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0: I mean, these tributes pouring in for Dolly Parton this week. Get this. Vin Diesel.
1: I am Groot.
0: Yeah. Vin Diesel shared a heartfelt tribute to Dolly Parton by singing her iconic song, I Will Always Love You. Fans praised Vin Diesel for the emotional performance, while others questioned if it was real. If you follow Vin Diesel, yeah, I went to Instagram and I listened to it, and Vin, you never cease to amaze me, man.
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0: Here's your weekend weather forecast for Saturday. We're going to have sunshine today with a high up to 90. Tonight we'll have mostly clear skies with a low around 66. On Sunday, we'll have sunny skies again with a high up to 93 this time. And Sunday night, mostly clear, a low around 70. We're looking at a high temperature again on Monday of 93 with lots of sunshine. Monday night, a mostly clear skies with a low around 72. And on Tuesday, we'll have sunny skies again and a temperature up to 95.
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0: Going out on Saturday night, that's a sign that the relationship has possibilities. Going out on Friday night is almost as good, but don't date on Sunday. That's right. It's considered the worst dating night of the week. If you've got a date booked for Sunday, you might want to reschedule.
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0: Thanks for making us part of your weekend. What's going on? It's Jerry Dixon. I'm going to try something here, all right? I have, 67 followers on Instagram. I want to have at least 1,000 by the end of the weekend. What do you think? Let's do it, all right? Log on to Instagram. Go to Jerry Dixon Radio. That's G-E-R-R-Y. D-I-X-O-N Radio. I currently have 67 followers. Come on, guys. We could do better than that. I'm hoping to get about 1,000 before the weekend is through. So let's do it. Get on it. Instagram right now, Jerry Dixon Radio. I'm actually just checking to see if anyone's listening. Yeah, more music coming up. Stay there.
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0: A bunch of new dates came out for the Jonas Brothers tour this week. Yeah. Why do the Jonas Brothers keep touring? Why keep this grueling schedule? I don't know. Things in life are that are predictable. Death, taxes, and the Jonas Brothers on tour. Jonas Brothers have announced a 45-city burning up tour all over again. That's right. Kicks off on September 25th. And the reaction, millennials, excited. These guys are so busy in their personal lives. How are they doing another tour so soon? I like to think it's the cash.
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1: Here's your weekend weather forecast for Saturday. We're going to have sunshine today with a high up to 90. Tonight we'll have mostly clear skies with a low around 66. On Sunday we'll have sunny skies again with a high up to 93 this time. And Sunday night mostly clear, a low around 70. We're looking at a high temperature again on Monday of 93 with lots of sunshine. Monday night a mostly clear skies with a low around 72. And on Tuesday we'll have sunny skies again and a temperature up to 95.
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0: Stella Lefty, that is Boston. I'm Andrew Jay. My mother's family actually comes from outside of Boston, a little town called Lynn. I remember my grandmother joking around and singing a little thing as Lynn, Lynn, City of Sin. I'm not sure what they did in the way of sinning, but, you know, it was outside of Boston, so it could have been anything. Hang tight for you. Britney Spears coming up.
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1: Here's your weekend weather forecast for Saturday. We're going to have sunshine today with a high up to 90. Tonight we'll have mostly clear skies with a low around 66. On Sunday we'll have sunny skies again with a high up to 93 this time. And Sunday night mostly clear, a low around 70. We're looking at a high temperature again on Monday of 93 with lots of sunshine. Monday night a mostly clear skies with a low around 72. And on Tuesday we'll have sunny skies again and a temperature up to 95.
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1: Mumford & Son teaming up with Hozier and Rubber Band Man. 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And I hope you are having a great weekend. Thank you for having me along. I've got Shaggy right around the corner.
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0: Pink Pony Club, Chapel Rome. It is Andrew J. Welcome along for your weekend. Saturday, according to the calendar here, it's National Lemon Juice Day. I'm not really sure how we're supposed to salute that or celebrate. Maybe make some lemonade. I'm baking with lemon. That's best I can come up with. I know there are various recipes I put lemon juice in, so enjoy a little bit. That's very tart, isn't it? Hey, hang on. I got Ed Sheeran coming your way.
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0: Tastes so good. That is Niall Horan. How's it going? I'm Andrew Jay. Glad to have you along. Zara Larson coming away in a few. Stick around.
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1: Here's your weekend weather forecast for Saturday. We're going to have sunshine today with a high up to 90. Tonight we'll have mostly clear skies with a low around 66. On Sunday we'll have sunny skies again with a high up to 93 this time. And Sunday night mostly clear, a low around 70. We're looking at a high temperature again on Monday of 93 with lots of sunshine. Monday night a mostly clear skies with a low around 72. And on Tuesday we'll have sunny skies again and a temperature up to 95.
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0: Olivia Dean and Man I Need. Great to have you along. It is Andrew J. Hope you're having a great weekend. Thanks for making us a part of it. And stick around for Shawn Mendes.
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0: So Michelle Branch originally did that with Santana a handful of years ago, and maybe you remember the New Radicals from their 90s hit You Get What You Give. And nice to see them teaming up for that. And it sounds great. I love it. It's the game of love. Hi there, it's Andrew Jay. Hang on, got American Authors coming your way.
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0: Glass Animals, that is Heat Waves. Great to have you along. It is Andrew Jay, and thank you so much for letting me be a part of your day today. Hang tight for Olivia Rodrigo coming up.
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1: 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Tosh Farms says, go Big Red.
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6: Here's your weekend weather forecast for Saturday. We're going to have sunshine today with a high up to 90. Tonight we'll have mostly clear skies with a low around 66. On Sunday we'll have sunny skies again with a high up to 93 this time. And Sunday night mostly clear, a low around 70. We're looking at a high temperature again on Monday of 93 with lots of sunshine. Monday night a mostly clear skies with a low around 72. And on Tuesday we'll have sunny skies again and a temperature up to 95.
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0: Hillary Duff, it is Mature. It is Andrew J with you. Welcome along. 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I got Gracie Abrams coming your way.
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0: Tame Impala with Jenny and Dracula. I'm Andrew J. Plenty of garlic on hand just in case. And stick around, Kings of Leon coming up.
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0: One of the biggest songs in the world right now from Ella Langley and Choose in Texas. Hi there, it's Andrew J. How's your weekend going? Glad to have you here for it. As we look at this, we're wrapping up August already. I'm telling you, this year is zipping right by. And as soon as we hit Labor Day, then which is coming up, by the way, it's just going to be a mad dash through Halloween, Thanksgiving, Christmas, New Year's. It's coming. Get yourself prepared. I've got my stretchy pants. Stick around. John Legend coming up.
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3: Here's your weekend weather forecast for Saturday. We're going to have sunshine today with a high up to 90. Tonight we'll have mostly clear skies with a low around 66. On Sunday we'll have sunny skies again with a high up to 93 this time. And Sunday night mostly clear, a low around 70. We're looking at a high temperature again on Monday of 93 with lots of sunshine. Monday night a mostly clear skies with a low around 72. And on Tuesday we'll have sunny skies again and the temperature up to 95.
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0: Dominic Pike, that is Baby Doll. It is Andrew J with you, and I hope you're having a great one. Stand by. Katy Perry coming away in a few minutes. You don't want to miss that.
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0: It's the weekend and save your tears, and I'm Andrew J. Oh, it's the weekend, and hopefully you aren't having any tears. You're just enjoying a nice chill weekend this weekend. Wouldn't that be nice? I think so. Ben Saboon coming away in a few minutes. Stand by.
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0: Martin Garrix teaming up with the vocals of Mr. Ed Sheeran on that one. It's called Repeat It. I like it. How you doing? Welcome along for your weekend. I've got Ariana Grande coming up.
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11: Here's your weekend weather forecast for Saturday. We're going to have sunshine today with a high up to 90. Tonight we'll have mostly clear skies with a low around 66. On Sunday we'll have sunny skies again with a high up to 93 this time. And Sunday night mostly clear, a low around 70. We're looking at a high temperature again on Monday of 93 with lots of sunshine. Monday night a mostly clear skies with a low around 72. And on Tuesday we'll have sunny skies again and a temperature up to 95.
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0: It was the song that gave her her very first Grammy. Miley Cyrus with Flowers. Great to have you along on your weekend. I'm Andrew J. Pink is coming up.
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